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0: When you hear it, be the seventh caller at 638-7878 and tell us a piece of advice your mom gave you that you either did or didn't follow. When you do, you'll be entered to win a $1,000 grand prize package for mom from Arc Skin Laser Veins in Dauphin. 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
1: I knew I'd see her around. I'd be at some party, she'd show up and I'd be walking out. Or across some parking lot, hiding behind her sister. I'd look up, she'd be at the red light beside me in that white Maxima with the sticker on the back. I'd act.

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But now it's like these county lines closing in on me. I see them everywhere together. It's hitting a little too close to home. She's so far gone, but she didn't go far. She was over me before the grass grew back where she used to park her car. She's leaving those same marks in someone else's yard, someone else's arms, right down the road. And I never

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0: 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Or how about this classic brain scrambler? I'm totally fine to drive, man. 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
0: When you hear it, be the seventh caller at 638-7878 and tell us a piece of advice your mom gave you that you either did or didn't follow. 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
0: When you hear it, be the seventh caller at 638-7878 and tell us a piece of advice your mom gave you that you either did or didn't follow. 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

0: Oh, those of us.
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1: Ain't a crazy baby. 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
1: Hey, Matt.
2: Yeah, champ.
1: Hey, you talked to Mark lately?
2: I haven't really talked to him, but he looks pretty down.
1: He looks pretty down. 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
2: What do you suppose we should do?
1: Well,

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0: Good morning. I'm CKDM's Jeff Henson with news now to 6 o'clock. Manitoba has declared an HIV public health emergency, citing some of the highest infection rates in the country. Dr. Brent Roussin is the province's chief public health officer.
1: In 2025, there were 328 new cases reported. If we compare that to 2021, we saw 142 cases that year.
0: Prairie Mountain Health and Northern Health regions are reporting some of Manitoba's highest HIV rates, while Winnipeg has the highest number of diagnosed cases.
1: We know that Indigenous people are disproportionately affected by this. We know that relates back to all the factors that come from the ongoing effects of colonization.
0: In 2024, Manitoba reported 19.5 cases per 100,000 people, over 3.5 times the national rate of 5.5 per 100,000 people. Rock in the Fields of Minnedosa day passes are set to go on sale as of 10 a.m. this morning. Cameron Winters, marketing coordinator, said with the addition of day passes, Rock in the Fields definitely has something for everybody this year.
2: It depends what kind of concert goer you are. I mean, if you're somebody that wants to experience the whole festival itself, definitely weekend pass and camping would make more sense for you. But if you're somebody that wants to go in for the day, take in the vendors and the experience just for the day and then get home at a reasonable hour, then the day pass is for you.
0: This year's lineup is definitely rocking, featuring big classic rock names like Cheap Trick and Collective Soul, and heavier bands like Quiet Riot and Helix. Also featured are some cover bands like Last Kiss as a Kiss tribute and the 1221 with a Simple Plan tribute set. Winters said, though day passes will be available, Rock in the Fields experience as a festival is one you cannot miss. The festival, set for July 31st through August 2nd. For tickets, head over to the CKDM ticket window on our website. Stacy Penner knows many things about Henderson Elementary in Dauphin, one of which is that generosity runs deep. From students and staff to parents, it's part of who they are. 6 years ago, that spirit was matched by the community when Tim Horton Smile Cookie Campaign raised funds for the school.
3: And so we always like to continue to support the campaign and give back.
0: Giving back exactly what Henderson Elementary did last week. They sold smile cookies for years. This time, though, they stepped it up. After introducing pre-orders and upfront payments last year, the school took it further with Penner and her team personally delivering cookies to buyers.
3: It's not always convenient for our families to make their way down to Tim Hortons, so we want to make sure that we didn't put a limit on how many smile cookies could be purchased by our Henderson families. We opened it up large this year.
0: The school raised over $900 and was thrilled to donate it to Country Fest Community Cinema. If you've checked your mail lately, you've probably seen a yellow envelope from Stats Canada. 2026 census invitations have been sent out to most Canadian households. Pooja Challenger is the regional director for the census in Western Canada. She said the easiest way to get your census information back to Stats Canada is to complete the form online. For herself, it took less than 7 minutes.
4: The best way to not have to deal with people coming to your property is to complete the census online or through our census help desk.
0: Her job oversees all of Western Canada for the census, meaning Manitoba to BC and two of the three territories. She knows better than anyone that rural Canada presents unique challenges to census collection. Stats Canada has a lot of measures in place to find solutions, though, to those unique challenges.
4: Often houses are spread out, some considered seasonal and hard to see dwellings. Some roads aren't clearly marked or numbered, not always accessible all year round. Limited mail delivery in some areas, not every household receives regular mail. And in some areas, there are issues with connectivity.
0: Challenger said census data is used by governments, Canadian businesses, and non-government organizations. She said that Canadians should make sure to fill their own census, not just because it's the law, but also because it makes sure Canadians are properly represented by all levels of government. Weather details are on the way next.
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0: A mix of sun and cloud today with a 30% chance of showers this afternoon and a high of 12 degrees. Partly cloudy, 30% chance of showers this evening, clearing as the evening goes on with a low of minus 2. Sunny tomorrow with a high of 9 degrees and an overnight low of minus 5. Up to 15 in the sunshine on Sunday with a low of 0. Periods of rain for Monday, high of 18 degrees. 60% chance of showers that night and a low of plus 5. And cloudy on Tuesday with a high of 19 degrees. Clear sky right now in Dauphin. The wind from the west at 9. 73% is the humidity. It's currently minus 1. Sports is next. Two sports on our journey to cover the amazing athletes in the Parkland will take us to Grandview today. Darnell Duff has details.
6: She first stepped into gymnastics at age 6, joining the Grand Plains Gymcats with wide-eyed excitement. Unaware of how far she'd go, she began in the recreational program, but her talent quickly stood out. Within a year, Meadow Vagini was invited to the competitive team, a moment that marked the start of something bigger. From then on, there was no looking back. She didn't just enjoy gymnastics, she loved it, embracing every practice and challenge as her passion grew.
7: During rec, it was so fun. I remember we would do skill-based stuff, and even the next year, it was around the same as the rec, but it was still building on to those skills, and moving into that competitive level was a real big milestone for me, especially at that age.
6: The Grandview standout has climbed from level 1 to level 4 in a decade-long journey that's now hitting full stride. She cemented her place among Manitoba's best with a first-place all-around finish at a Manitoba Winter Games qualifier in Neepawa, earning a spot on Team West for the games in Thompson. A multi-sport athlete, it marked her second Manitoba Games appearance after competing in track and field and volleyball in Dauphin in 2024. This time, qualifying in gymnastics is a milestone she'll never forget.
7: Oh, I was crying and I was laughing and smiling. Everybody was so happy. My coach, my parents, the people who I've been competing with and against for years. I got to see them all there. People who are even not even in gymnastics anymore that I used to compete against, they were there too. And I'm really good friends with them. And it was a really good thing to happen.
6: At the games in Thompson, Meadow won a gold medal, 1 silver, and 2 bronze. What a week it was.
0: Madden Atkinson of Swan River is a Red Deer Rebel. Atkinson selected in the 6th round, 127th overall, during the second day of the WHL Prospect Draft. He had a tremendous year with the Parkland U15 Rangers, tallying 8 goals and 26 points, averaging more than a point per game in the regular season. Meanwhile, Yorkton's Kelson Hauerluk was taken in the 7th round by the Medicine Hat Tigers with the 159th pick. Marlon Edwards scored twice, including the overtime winner, as MJHL champion Niverville opened the Centennial Cup with a 5-4 victory over host Summerside PEI. Other games yesterday, Toronto Patriots hammered Sudbury 8-3. Canmore beating Rockland 3-2 in overtime. Today, SJHL champion Flin Flon plays their first game at 10 a.m. Manitoba time against Longueuil, Quebec. Stanley Cup playoffs last night saw Carolina beat Philadelphia 4-1 to take a 3-0 series lead. For local news anytime, go to 730ckdm.com.

Hello, good morning, happy Friday to you. That's Sam and Dave, Soul Man, here on CKDM. Good morning to you. Mountain View School Division Day 1 today. It is Yard Waste Collection Day 4 here in Dauphin, and no bus cancellations or delays so far. It is the final day of our Mother Knows Best Mother's Day contest. We'll play that a bunch more times today, and then the winner will be announced tomorrow. Also, later on this morning, day passes for Rock in the Fields go on sale starting at 10. Head to rockinthefields.ca or call 1-888-330-8333. It's also Mother's Day weekend. There's also the 33rd annual Parkland Blue Wings Ladies Dinner and Auction going on. Lots more to talk about. You can get up to some golfing this weekend. The weather won't be too bad next week. Things seem to heat up a little bit. Lots of details on that and lots more throughout the day today as we get through our Friday. Let's rock this country. Here's Shania Twain.

0: If you've been itching to get out on the golf course and start swinging the clubs again, the Neepawa Golf Course, well, that already opened up earlier this week on Wednesday. Today, the Gilbert Plains Golf Country Club opens up at noon today, and then tomorrow, Clear Lake Golf Club opens up. So a few great options for you if you've been, like I said, itching to get back on the links, hit the links, and get another round in. 0 degrees right now here in Dauphin. The weather shouldn't be too bad over the weekend. Could be a little bit warmer for golfing, but still, we have weather details coming up next.
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2: A mix of sun and cloud today with a 30% chance of showers this afternoon and a high of 12 degrees. Partly cloudy, 30% chance of showers this evening, clearing as the evening goes on with a low of minus 2. Sunny tomorrow with a high of 9 degrees and an overnight low of minus 5. Up to 15 in the sunshine on Sunday with a low of 0. Periods of rain for Monday, high of 18 degrees. 60% chance of showers that night and a low of plus 5. And cloudy on Tuesday with a high of 19 degrees. Partly cloudy right now in Dauphin. The wind from the west-southwest at 15 kilometers an hour. 70% is the humidity, and it's 0.
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Matt Hardy on our Friday morning and looking at the scores at the Centennial Cup. And as we heard during sports, the Niverville Nighthawks, they won their first game at it, 5-4 overtime victory against the Summerside Western Capitals. There was one other overtime game and then one blowout. Surprisingly, though, the Rockland Nationals, who ended the year as the top-ranked junior team in the Junior A team in the whole entire country, they lost their first game to the Canmore Eagles, 3-2 in overtime, and then the Toronto Patriots beat the Greater Sudbury Cubs 8-3. And then the Flin Flon Bombers, they have a game coming up at noon today, and so we'll keep an eye on that as that continues on. Unfortunately, obviously, we know not featuring the Dauphin Kings, but it wasn't terribly long ago that they were there. It was 2021 or 2022, something like that. But regardless, we'll sort of keep on following that as that continues on. Back here in Dauphin, 0 degrees. And looking at a high of 12 for today. Also be listening for more chances to play the Mother Knows Best Mother's Day contest. Here's the Reclaws. If you

0: And coming up this morning, up in the Bozeman area, Bozeman School has their annual Mother's Day breakfast starting at 8 o'clock this morning and going until 10 o'clock. Adults, cost for adults is only $7, students $5, and kids age 4 and under cost is only $3. There'll also be a plant sale, a raffle prize table, and a 50-50 draw. Again, that's happening at the Bozeman School today. Their annual Mother's Day breakfast starting at 8 o'clock this morning and going until 10 o'clock. Cost for adults, $7. 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And kids age 4 and under, $3.
1: Good morning. I'm Jeff Henson, and it's time for the 6:30 primetime news headlines. Manitoba has declared an HIV public health emergency, citing some of the highest infection rates in Canada. Dr. Brent Roussin, the province's chief public health officer, said Prairie Mountain Health and the Northern Health regions report some of Manitoba's highest HIV rates, while

0: Winnipeg has the highest number of diagnosed cases. Rocking the fields of Minnedosa, day passes are set to go on sale as of 10 a.m. this morning. Cameron Winters, marketing coordinator for the event, said with the addition of day passes, Rocking the Fields definitely has something for everyone this year. This year's lineup is definitely rocking, featuring big classic rock names such as Cheap Trick and Collective Soul, and heavier bands like Quiet Riot and Helix. And Stacy Penner knows many things about Henderson Elementary in Dauphin, one of which is that generosity runs deep. From students and staff to parents, it's part of who they are. Giving back is exactly what Henderson Elementary did last week by selling smile cookies for years. This time, though, they stepped it up by actually personally delivering cookies to buyers. In sports, we'll profile a young gymnastics star from the Grandview area. I'll have news now. Coming up at 7.
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0: A mix of sun and cloud today with a 30% chance of showers this afternoon and a high of 12 degrees. Partly cloudy, 30% chance of showers this evening, clearing as the evening goes on with a low of minus 2. Sunny tomorrow with a high of 9 degrees and an overnight low of minus 5. Up to 15 in the sunshine on Sunday with a low of 0. Periods of rain from Monday, high of 18 degrees. 60% chance of showers that night and a low of plus 5. And cloudy on Tuesday with a high of 19 degrees. Partly cloudy right now in Dauphin. The wind from the west-southwest at 15 kilometers an hour. 70% is the humidity, and it's zero.
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1: All right, and today is the final day of our Mother Knows Best Mother's Day contest. My seventh caller this time around, the 6 o'clock hour, it's Gary calling from Dauphin. Gary, do you have any big plans for the weekend?
2: Nope, just taking it easy, and hopefully the weather will be good. Maybe try and get out on the driving range.
1: Yeah, for sure, and yeah, I'm hoping for some good weather as well. Seems like it'll be, just maybe could be a little bit warmer, but...
2: Yeah.
1: So we've been playing the Mother Knows Best Mother's Day contest, hearing lots of great pieces of advice given to people from their moms. So, Gary, what's one piece of advice that you got?
2: My mother always told me, don't talk with your mouth full.
1: For sure. I got that one quite a few times as well. But there we go. Pretty simple. Don't talk with your mouth full. And I take it that you took that advice and followed that as well.
2: Well, let's just have a chuckle to that one.
1: Yeah, for sure. Sounds good to me. Well, thank you so much, Gary, for calling up and playing, and I've got you entered into the draw for that $1,000 prize package from ARC Skin Laser Veins in Dauphin. We'll find out the winner tomorrow.
2: Okay, excellent. Thank you. Have a great day.
1: Thank you. You as well. And there we go. Another round of our Mother Knows Best Mother's Day contest. We'll still play that a bunch more times today before announcing the winner tomorrow. Thanks to our sponsors, of course, ARC Skin Laser Veins in Dauphin, Canada's National Ukrainian Festival, Western Bakery in Dauphin, Dauphin Mobility, Way to Grow Greenhouses in Dauphin and Grandview, and Gloria Gales, downtown Dauphin. Let's continue on with George Fox.

0: And so just a few minutes ago, we had the latest contestant in the Mother Knows Best Mother's Day contest, Gary Phoney from Dauphin, who said the advice given to him from his mom was, don't chew with your mouth open, which is hard to do when you have a cold or something like that. But another similar one that I also got when I was younger was to eat over your plate, eat over your plate. Always got told to do that a bunch of times. I guess I must have spilled a bunch of food regularly when I was a kid. I don't know, but it's been fun this week hearing lots of pieces of advice, some general life advice, some humorous ones, and tips from various aspects of life. And the contest is going to wrap up today, and then tomorrow morning we will announce the winner.
1: Interested in learning about polycropping, pasture improvements, nitrogen management practices, and ag funding opportunities? Westlake Watershed District is hosting a speaker series on Wednesday, May 13th from 9 in the morning to 1 in the afternoon at the St. Rose Community Center. 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Food and beverages will also be provided. To learn more, simply check out westlakewd.com for details or call Westlake at 204-767-2101. 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
3: Seeding operations across Manitoba off to a slow start in 2026 as producers contend with cool temperatures, saturated soils, and lingering snow in some regions. According to the first provincial crop report of the season, just 2% of seeding is complete in the province, compared to 8% at the same time last year and a five-year average of 6%. Conditions vary significantly across the province. Here in the northwest region, it remains largely idle, with snow still persisting in some fields and saturated soils delaying all field operations. In the southwest, meanwhile, a limited seeding of peas and spring wheat has begun, although strong winds have caused soil movement in some areas. And in central Manitoba, they've seen the most progress so far, with some seeding of spring wheat, peas, and corn underway, along with fertilizer and manure applications. Join us later today for Ag Review, the noon hour edition, here on 730 CKDM.
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You Got Lucky, Tom Petty and the Heartbreakers on our Friday morning. Nice and sunny out there. A little bit of cloud, but not interfering with the sunrise, really. Last night in the NHL, just one game, and that being the Hurricanes, the Carolina Hurricanes beating the Philadelphia Flyers 4-1 to take a 3-0 series lead there. And frankly, I don't see how Philadelphia is going to get out of that one. Now they got to win 4 straight against a very strong Carolina team. I don't know. Here's Morgan Wallen. Yeah.

And we have news now at 7 o'clock coming up. We're going to end off the hour with Ethelbert's Jerry Siretta and Undamwind It. Good morning.

0: afternoon.
1: Good morning. I'm CKDM's Jeff Henson with news now to 7 o'clock for Dean Cooley, GM in Dauphin. When the Spring Smile Cookie campaign wrapped up last weekend, students and staff at Henderson Elementary had reason to celebrate. They had raised more than $900. The funds headed to the Country Fest Community Cinema, a place that students love, making the effort even more meaningful. Stacey Penner is a grade 5 teacher at the school.
2: So when you explain what the cause of the Smile Cookie is going to, it gets the student body and families really excited to support such a good and worthy cause. And there's just a Smile Cookie buzz in the building. A, because who doesn't love a good Smile Cookie? And B, because they understand, especially if you take time to explain to them what their contribution and donation is going towards, they want to help.
1: Penner also was thrilled to be a part of the Henderson family, and she's proud of the students for taking part. Day passes for Rock in the Fields of Minnedosa are set to go on sale as of 10 o'clock this morning. Marketing coordinator Cameron Winters said the addition of day passes will help give something for everybody this year. She said it really depends on what kind of concert goer you are, but if you want to go for the day and still get home at a reasonable time, then day passes are right for you. This year's lineup, very diverse, featuring heavy bands like Quiet Riot and Helix and big classic rock names like Collective Soul and Cheap Trick. And there's also a few tribute bands like the 1221 with a Simple Plan tribute set and Last Kiss, a Kiss tribute band. Though day passes will be available, Winter says the festival experience is something you can't miss.
3: My mind always goes to this is a weekend. It's a weekend experience. It's a weekend pass. But I think them having different kind of theme days will help a lot for people that are just interested in coming for the day, right?
1: And the fields will be rocking July 31st through August 2nd. If you want ticket information, head to the CKDM ticket window on our website. In 2024, Manitoba reported 19.5 HIV cases per 100,000 people, more than 3.5 times the national rate. Women account for over half of all cases in the province, far above the Canadian average of 32%. The province also reporting infant HIV transmissions in both 2024 and 2025, raising concerns as most newly diagnosed women are under 40, increasing the risk of further prenatal cases. Dr. Brent Roussin is the province's chief public health officer.
4: So I want to emphasize here that HIV is preventable and it's treatable. We have effective tools available for prevention, such as things like condoms, harm reduction services, and we have medications for both pre-exposure and post-exposure prophylaxis, again covered for eligible Manitobans.
1: HIV spreads through unprotected sex and sharing needles, not through casual contact like coughing, sneezing, touching, or shared surfaces. The province releasing their first fire bulletin of 2026, highlighting changes from the 2025 wildfire interim after action report to help fire control efforts for the year. Keynotes include a $1.1 million investment in aerial firefighting services this year, creating a new initial attack point and fire base near Thompson, as well as a $1.2 million upgrade to the Manitoba Wildfire Services weather information and fire mapping systems. The bulletin said spring is a very critical time for wildfire prevention. The list several prevention tips, including not to burn if there is wind, never leaving outdoor fires unattended, and fully extinguish any fire by drowning embers and ashes with water before you leave. A full list of prevention tips from the province can be found in the story on our website. Weather details are coming up next.
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1: Weather is a presentation of the Dauphin Active Living Center. Sun and cloud today, 30% chance of afternoon showers with a high of 12 degrees. 30% chance of showers tonight, clearing late in the evening, dropping to a low of minus 2. Sunny tomorrow with a high of 9 and a low of minus 5. 15 in the sunshine on Sunday with a low of 0. Periods of rain Monday, high of 18 and a low of plus 5 with a 60% chance of showers. And cloudy on Tuesday with a high of 19 degrees. Mostly cloudy, although that sun is trying to peek out right now. The wind from the west, 9 kilometers an hour. 66% is the humidity. It is currently plus 1. We'll check the business report next.
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1: On the markets, the TSX was down 125 points yesterday at 33,856.62. In New York, the Dow Jones was down 313 points, 49,596.97, while the NASDAQ was down 32 points at 25,806.2. In Tokyo this morning, the Nikkei index is down 120 points at 62,713.65. The Hang Seng, meanwhile, was down 232 points to 26,393.71. Copper price today is currently trading at $6.28 U.S. a pound. Crude oil up this morning, 31 cents to $95.12 a barrel. And the Canadian dollar is trading at 73.28 cents U.S. Sports is next.
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1: We head to Grandview today to check out another amazing athlete from the Parkland. Darnell Duff has the story.
12: When Grandview's Meadow Vagini arrived at the Bill Komoski Gym in Thompson for the Manitoba Winter Games, she came ready to deliver. Competing in the 14 to 17-year-old age group, she put on a standout performance. Vagini captured bronze in the level 4 all-around and balance beam, then added a silver on the uneven bars. Two bronzes and a silver, an impressive showing on the provincial stage.
13: Yeah, no, even just being there, it was amazing. Everybody was so nice. The facilities were amazing. The gymnastics gym that they had set up was, it was clean and it was open and it was really great. And even just winning anything in that sort of competitive level with the best in each category, it was just, it felt really, really rewarding.
12: And Meadow wasn't done yet. How do you top two bronzes and a silver? You add gold. She soared to first place in the vault, putting an exclamation mark on a stellar performance.
13: And vault is something that I've been struggling with a little bit this year, so I was really, really happy to get that.
12: Meadow remains with the Grand Plains Gymcats and trains at least twice a week with the team.
1: Two Parkland hockey players selected during yesterday's WHL Prospects Draft. Madden Atkinson of Swan River, taking in the sixth round, 127th overall by the Red Deer Rebels, while Yorkton's Kelson Howerluck was taken in round 7, 159th overall by Medicine Hat. Niverville winning their first game of the Centennial Cup in Summerside PEI. They beat the host Capitals 5-4 in overtime yesterday. Marlon Edwards scoring twice, including the OT winner. Today, SJHL champion Flin Flon plays their first game, 10 o'clock Manitoba time, against Longueuil, Quebec. Stanley Cup playoffs last night, Carolina beating Philadelphia 4-1 to take a 3-0 lead in their series. For local news anytime, go to 730cKDM.com. Change.

0: And a good Friday morning to you, Mountain View School Division Day 1. It's also yard waste collection, curbside yard waste collection Day 4 here in Dauphin, and still no bus cancellations or delays to pass on. It is the final day of the contest playing portion of the Mother Knows Best Mother's Day contest, but it'll truly wrap up tomorrow when we announce the winner, so be listening for that tomorrow morning. As we know, day passes for Rock in the Fields of Minnedosa. They go on sale at 10 o'clock this morning. And on the main stage for your Friday lineup, it's Quiet Riot, Helix, and Headpins. Saturday brings Smash Mouth, Collective Soul, and the Pumps, and Orphan. And Sunday, it's Harlequin, 5440, and Nick Gilder, Sweeney Todd Group, and then lots of others. Bands going to be playing, cover bands, tribute bands, things like that on the smaller stage at Rock in the Fields in Minnedosa. So you can go to rockinthefields.ca or 1-888-330-8333. And again, as of 10 o'clock this morning, we'll have day passes on sale.
1: Banjo.

0: I also, there was a glaring omission from when I was just talking about Rocking the Fields of Minnedosa. I've been talking about them because they have day passes going on sale at 10 o'clock this morning. But Cheap Trick, oh yeah, they're also part of the Sunday lineup. So it's going to be an awesome festival, August-long weekend. And you can get weekend passes anytime at rockinthefields.ca or that phone number, 1-888-330-8333. But as of 10 o'clock this morning, you'll be able to access day passes and get those if you like.
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0: And today, a mix of sun and cloud in the forecast. A 30% chance of showers this afternoon. A high of 12 and a low of minus 2. With a partly cloudy sky at night tonight and a 30% chance of showers. Looks like the sky should clear up late in the evening, though. Leading to a mainly sunny day tomorrow with a high of 9 and a low of minus 5 with a clear sky at night. Sunday, sunny with a high of 15. Periods of rain on Monday with a high of 18. And Tuesday, cloudy with a high of 19. And then they're calling for highs of 24 and 26 for Wednesday and Thursday next week. Right now, having a look around, it's minus 2 in the paw. 0 degrees in Wasagaming, Fisher Branch, Ashern, and Shoal Lake. Plus 1 in Roblin. Plus 3 in Yorkton and Brandon. Plus 4 in Portage. And plus 5 in McCreary and Winnipeg. Meanwhile, in Dauphin right now, it's mostly sunny. Humidity is at 66%. Wind is out of the west at 9 kilometers. And it's plus 1.
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And it is Mother's Day weekend this weekend, and we still have a bunch more chances today to play the Mother Knows Best Mother's Day contest. We'll be listening for lots more cues to call to get into that draw for that $1,000 prize package from Arc Skin Laser Veins here in Dauphin.

0: Ah, yeah, the Northern Pikes on our Friday morning coming up in the Speedy Glass Rock and Ride Home kicks off with some Golden Earring. We also have the Kinks and the Brian Setzer Orchestra in there as well. But coming up tomorrow night at the Watson, you may have heard my interview with them yesterday, that being the Jansen Boys, who are bringing their Open Fields tour to Dauphin. They're going to be performing live tomorrow at the Watson Art Center. Doors open at 6:30. Show time is at 7:30, and you can find tickets at thejansenboys.com. And again, the Jansen in Jansen Boys, spelled J-A-N-Z-E-N. That's thejansenboys.com. Tickets are $30 each, or they have a deal where you can get four tickets for $100 and save yourself $20 when you do that. But again, that's coming up tomorrow night at the Watson Art Center. Right now in Dauphin, it is +2. We'll have a 5-day weather forecast coming up shortly. Also, primetime headlines next.
1: Walter, look what the kids got me for Mother's Day.
2: Very nice, Olga.
1: What do you have in that bag?
2: Treats from Western Bakery.
1: You got them for me?
2: No, they're for me.
1: Did you get me anything for Mother's Day?
2: No.
1: Why not?
2: You're not my mother.
3: Western Bakery, 19 Second Avenue Northwest in Dauphin. Buns almost as nice as Baba's.
4: Good morning, I'm Jeff Henson, and it's time for the 8:30 Primetime News Headlines, brought to you by Gowan Canada. Stacy Penner says she's proud to be part of the Henderson School family, and even prouder of his students, who last week helped raise more than $900 through the Country Fest Community Cinema, the school's biggest smile cookie total yet. Giving back is a wonderful thing to do. It sets the bar for lifelong learning, and Penner says if you can give back to your community, it's an important skill to learn. Rock in the Fields of Minnedosa Day Pass is set to go on sale as of 10 o'clock this morning. Cameron Winters, marketing coordinator with the event, says with the addition of day passes, Rock in the Fields definitely has something for everyone this year. This year's lineup, definitely rockin', featuring big classic rock names such as Cheap Trick and Collective Soul, and heavier bands like Quiet Riot and Helix. And Manitoba reported 19.5 HIV cases per 100,000 people in 2024, more than 3.5 times the national rate. Women are accounting for over half of all cases, far above the Canadian average. HIV spreads through unprotected sex and sharing needles, not through casual contact or shared surfaces. Early symptoms will often resemble the flu and can include things such as fever, rash, sore throat, fatigue, and swollen lymph nodes. In sports, two Parkland area hockey players drafted during day number 2.

0: knew yesterday of the WHL prospect draft. I'll have news now, coming up at 9.
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4: And this forecast brought to you by Gagnon Seeds. A mix of sun and cloud today. 30% chance of showers this afternoon. A high of 12 and a low of minus 2. With a partly cloudy sky this evening and a 30% chance of showers. Looks like the sky will clear up late in the evening. Tomorrow mainly sunny. A high of 9 and a low of minus 5. With a clear sky at night. Sunday brings more sunny weather with a high of 15, and then periods of rain on Monday with a high of 18, and a 60% chance of showers Monday night. Tuesday, cloudy with a high of 19, and they're still calling for highs of 24 and 26 on Wednesday and Thursday next week. Right now, 0 degrees in the Paw, plus 4 in Wasagaming, Fisher Branch, Ashern, Shoal Lake, and Roblin. 5 degrees in Yorkton, 6 in Portage, 7 in Brandon and Winnipeg, and 8 in McCreary. In Dauphin right now, it's mainly sunny. Humidity is sitting at 63%, wind out of the west at 8 kilometers, and right now it's plus 2.
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So obviously with Mother's Day coming up on Sunday, there's lots of things going on Sunday, of course. But one thing that's coming up tomorrow, the Gilbert Plains Fire Department, they have a Mother's Day pancake breakfast tomorrow at the Emergency Services Building, starting at 7 in the morning and going to 11. Breakfast is $10 for ages 11 and up, or $5 for anyone age 10 and under. They'll also have a 50-50, and there'll be three chances to win 50-50 raffle prizes. And again, that's going on tomorrow in Gilbert Plains at the Emergency Services Building from 7 in the morning to 11. One of many things happening over Mother's Day weekend, it's the King of Country, the big one. Good morning.

0: And remember, Rock in the Fields of Minnedosa, they have day passes going on sale later this morning at 10 o'clock. And for the main stage, a lot of great bands that are going to hit up the whole weekend. On Friday, Quiet Riot, Helix, Headpins as well. And then on Saturday, Smash Mouth, Collective Soul, The Pumps, and Orphan. And on Sunday, Cheap Trick, of course, along with Harlequin 5440 and Nick Gilder and Sweeney Todd Group. 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
3: This report brought to you by Verdon Ag and Parts and Coyote Tractor. Seeding operations across Manitoba off to a slow start in 2026 as producers contend with cool temperatures, saturated soils, and lingering snow in some regions. According to the first provincial crop report of the season, just 2% of seeding is complete in the province, compared to 8% at the same time last year and a five-year average of 6%. Conditions vary significantly across the province. Here in the northwest region, it remains largely idle, with snow still persisting in some fields and saturated soils delaying all field operations. In the southwest, meanwhile, a limited seeding of peas and spring wheat has begun, although strong winds have caused soil movement in some areas. And in central Manitoba, they've seen the most progress so far, with some seeding of spring wheat, peas, and corn underway, along with fertilizer and manure applications. Join us later today for Ag Review, the noon hour edition, here on 730 CKDM.
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0: 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There will be a commemoration on the Lake St. Martin First Nation at the community school this morning, starting soon at 9 o'clock and going till 4 in the afternoon. It's a gathering in the spirit of 15 years of the resilience, strength, and enduring identity of the Lake St. Martin First Nation after forced relocation. Westminster United Church, they have a nearly new sale at the Shoal Lake Community Hall today from 10 in the morning to 6. 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

0: Ain't nobody gonna break my stride. It's Matthew Wilder at 8:56. I'm gonna be striding on out of the studio here in a few moments. Mara will take over after news now at 9 o'clock on this sunny Friday. +2
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0: Good morning, I'm CKDM's Jeff Henson with news now to 9 o'clock for Arc Skin Laser Veins. Stacy Penner knows many things about Henderson Elementary in Dauphin, one of which is that generosity runs deep. From students and staff to parents, it's part of who they are. 6 years ago, that spirit was matched by the community when the Tim Hortons Smile Cookie Campaign raised funds for the school.
1: And so we always like to continue to support the campaign and give back.
0: Giving back is exactly what Henderson Elementary did last week. They have sold Smile Cookies for years, but this time they stepped it up. After introducing pre-orders and upfront payments last year, the school took it further, with Penner and her team personally delivering cookies to buyers.
1: It's not always convenient for our families to make their way down to Tim Hortons, so we want to make sure that we didn't put a limit on how many Smile cookies could be purchased by our Henderson families. We opened it up large this year.
0: The school raised over $900 and were thrilled to donate it to the Country Fest Community Cinema. Tickets for Rock in the Fields of Minnedosa, that's day passes, are set to go on sale in about an hour's time this morning. Cameron Winters, marketing coordinator with the festival, said with the addition of day passes, Rock in the Fields definitely has something for everybody this year.
2: It depends what kind of concert goer you are. I mean, if you're somebody that wants to experience the whole festival itself, definitely weekend pass and camping would make more sense for you. But if you're somebody that wants to go in for the day, take in the vendors and the experience just for the day and then get home at a reasonable hour, then the day pass is for you.
0: This year's lineup definitely rocking, featuring big classic rock names like Cheap Trick and Collective Soul, and heavier bands such as Quiet Riot and Helix. Winters said, though day passes will be available, the Rock in the Fields experience as a festival is one that you can't miss. It goes from July 31st to August 2nd. Ticket information can be found at the ticket window on our website. Since 2023, Manitoba has invested an additional $8 million annually to expand access to HIV and sexually transmitted infection care, as the province faces some of the highest HIV rates in the country. Manitoba reported 328 new HIV cases in 2025, up from 142 in 2021, prompting the province to declare a public health emergency. The chief public health officer for the province, Dr. Brent Rusin, said the province's goal is to reduce new infections, improve access to care, and address the underlying factors driving transmission rates.
3: So this emergency, it's not about creating fear. It's about acknowledging the reality that individuals and communities are facing right now, and to address that with a level of urgency.
0: Studies show that around 25% of people with HIV are unaware, do not have symptoms, and may continue to spread the infection without knowing. The province releasing their first fire bulletin of 2026, highlighting changes to the 2025 Wildfire Interim After Action Report to help fire control efforts for the year. Key notes include $1.1 million investment in aerial firefighting services, creating a new initial attack and fire base near Thompson, and a $1.2 million upgrade to the Manitoba Wildfire Service weather information and fire mapping systems. The bulletin said spring is a very critical time for wildfire prevention. They list several prevention tips, including not burning if there is wind, never leaving outdoor fires unattended, and fully extinguishing any fire by drowning embers and ashes with water before leaving. A full list of prevention tips from the province can be found in the story on our website. Weather details are on the way next.
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0: 30% chance of showers this afternoon, otherwise sun and cloud with a high of 12 degrees. 30% chance of showers tonight, then clearing as the evening goes on with a low of minus 2. Sunny tomorrow with a high of 9 and a low of minus 5. 15 in the sunshine on Sunday with a low of 0. Periods of rain Monday with a high of 18. 60% chance of showers that night with a low of 5. And cloudy and 19 degrees on Tuesday. Sun and cloud right now in Dauphin. West-northwest wind at 6. 42% is the humidity. We're already at 6 degrees. Business Report is up next.
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0: On the markets, the TSX is up 185 points at 34,042.07. In New York, the Dow Jones Industrial Average up 121 points at 49,718.2. NASDAQ is up 275 points at 26,080.8. Crude oil today is down 54 cents a barrel at $94.27. And Looney is currently trading at 72.95 cents U.S. Sports is next.
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0: Let's head down the highway to Grandview to catch up with today's sports star of the day. Here is Duffman.
12: Next year, Meadow Vagini of Grandview has her sights set on reaching level 6 as a gymnast, and she's not letting anything stand in her way. An elite multi-sport athlete, she's also found success in volleyball, starting in grade 4 and quickly rising through the ranks. By grade 7, she earned a spot on the Predators club team and hasn't looked back. When Meadow sets a goal, she goes after it and delivers.
13: When I first made it, I was so happy. Just the idea of playing club volleyball has just been like, wow, I play club volleyball, you know? And since I feel like we have a very strong team, and going to tournaments and being able to do well, it's fun. It's so fun playing with all these people, and everybody is really close with each other.
12: Now competing with the 16U team, Meadow was in Yorkton last weekend, where the team put together a strong run to the finals and earned silver. Next up, they head to Manitoba's capital for the provincial championships this weekend, entering the tournament ranked 8th.
13: We feel stronger now because our last few tournaments we haven't placed as high, but now placing as we did in our last tournament, I feel like we've gotten back some of our confidence. So we're really hoping that we can do well.
12: The Grandview star also helped her team to a runner-up finish at the U14 Club Volleyball Provincial Championships during the 2023-24 season.
0: Two Parkland hockey stars drafted yesterday in the WHL Prospect Draft. Defenseman Madden Atkinson of Swan River, taken in the sixth round, 127th overall by the Red Deer Rebels, while Yorkton center Kelson Hauerluck was taken in the seventh round, 159th overall, by the Medicine Hat Tigers. Marlon Edwards scoring twice, including the OT winner, as the MJHL champion Niverville Nighthawks opened the Centennial Cup with a 5-4 victory over host Summerside. Today, the Flin Flon Bombers play their first game. The SJHL champs hit the ice in about an hour's time against Longueuil, Quebec. Stanley Cup playoffs last night. Carolina over Philadelphia 4-1. Canes now up 3-0 in that series. For local news anytime, go to 730ckdm.com.

Happy Friday. As you heard during news now, just a few moments ago, we are at T minus almost 45 minutes left now until Rock the Fields of Minnedosa day passes go on sale. You're going to be hearing plenty about them throughout the hour. 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Also, today is our last day of our Mother Knows Best Mother's Day contest. We are going to be playing a few more times. Make sure to keep listening for your next cue to call. The draw itself will be happening tomorrow morning with Alec Woolston. Again, that is our Mother Knows Best Mother's Day contest. Listen for the cue to call.

0: Day passes for Rock in the Field of Minnedosa go on sale at 10. So if you have been holding off on getting a weekend pass because you only want to go to a specific day, or maybe this is your first time considering day passes, here is your main stage breakdown for the weekend. Friday, you're going to be seeing Quiet Riot, Helix, and Headpins. 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And Sunday, you're going to have Harlequin, 5440, Nick Gilder and the Sweeney Todd Group, and Cheap Trick. Now, there are going to be many more performers on all of those days. That is just the main stage. If you want a full breakdown of each day, they have all that information on their website, which is also where you can go to get those day passes. 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Or if you'd rather call in order to get your day passes once 10 o'clock hits, the phone number you can call is 1-888-330-8333.
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Mother's Day is on Sunday. Do you know what you're getting your mother for Mother's Day? Because personally, I do not. I'm at a bit of a loss this year. So I am phoning a friend. If you have any ideas on what I should get my mother for Mother's Day, or better yet, if you are a mother, what would you want for Mother's Day? Call or text 204-638-7878 and let me know. I am looking for ideas.

0: Down. The great big C on your Friday morning. And an idea of something you could potentially get your mother for Mother's Day. A $1,000 prize package from Arc Skin Laser Veins in Dauphin. That is going to be the prize for our Mother Knows Best Mother's Day contest. And we are at the last day of that contest. When you hear the cue to call, as you know, as we've been playing all week, if you're the seventh caller, give us a piece of advice that your mother has given you. Tell us follow-up whether or not you have followed that advice. Will get you into the draw for the prize package. The draw itself is happening tomorrow morning with Alec Woolston, and someone is going to be getting a pretty nice present for their mother for Mother's Day. Again, that $1,000 prize package from Arc Skin Laser Veins in Dauphin. So if you think that would be a nice present for your mother, make sure to keep listening for your next cue to call. We will be playing a few more times today, so listen for the cue to call. Thanks again to the sponsors for this contest, including Western Bakery in Dauphin, Canada's National Ukrainian Festival, and Way to Grow Greenhouses in Dauphin and Grandview.
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2: Today you can expect a mix of sun and cloud, a 30% chance of showers this afternoon. Wind from the north, 20 kilometers an hour this morning, high 12. Partly cloudy conditions continuing tonight, with a 30% chance of showers in the evening. Wind from the north, 20 kilometers an hour, overnight low, minus 2. Mainly sunny conditions tomorrow. Wind from the northwest, 20 kilometers an hour early in the afternoon. High 9, clear skies at night, low minus 5. Sunday sunshine, high 15, low 0. Periods of rain Monday morning, a high of 18. Cloudy conditions at night and a 60% chance of showers. Overnight low, 5. And Tuesday, clouds in the morning, high 19, low 5. It's 2 in the Paw, 6 in Yorkton as well as Wasagaming, Roblin 7, McCreary, Shoal Lake, Fisher Branch, and Portage 8, Winnipeg 9, and Brandon it's 10. Currently in Dauphin. It's fairly sunny. Wind from the west, northwest, 5 kilometers an hour. Humidity is 42%, and Dauphin at 6.
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Do you have the Rock in the Fields of Minnedosa website pulled up? 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
1: Tim Hicks, Young, Alive, and In Love. It's 9:43. And I realize I do keep telling you the website for Rock in the Fields of Minnedosa, rockinthefields.ca. But if you don't have access to the internet, this probably isn't helping you. 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And a breakdown of what artists are performing, what days for Rock in the Fields in Minnedosa. Friday, you can expect to see Quiet Riot, Helix, and the Headpins. 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And again, if you don't have access to the internet, or you'd rather just call, the phone number you can reach out to is 1-888-330-8333. 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
5: 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At the Winnipeg Commodity Exchange, July canola down 20 cents at $739. To the Chicago Board of Trade, July spring wheat is up 2 1/4 at $674. July winter wheat is up 1 1/2 at $668 3/4. July oats down 1 1/2 to $341. July wheat up 1 1/4 at $612.5. July corn down 0.75 to $466.75. July soybeans is up at 3.5 to $11.95 3/4. July soybean meal up $1.50 to $320.40. July soybean oil is down a nickel at $74.10. Prices at the Chicago Mercantile Exchange, June live cattle up 2.375 this morning at 252.425. August feeder cattle up 2.8 to 368.975. June lean hogs is unchanged to 99.375. Ag Review, the noon hour edition, comes up in a couple hours' time here on 730 CKDM.
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It is amazing to me how well that song has held up. Dreams, if you told me it came out yesterday, I would probably believe you. But it came out in the 70s, which kind of blows my mind. Something about 70s music, it just stands the test of time. ABBA, Queen, Fleetwood Mac, their music still regularly played today. If you like to listen to some good 70s music, you can listen to some quite literally today. Open mic night is on at the Watson, as always. And this month, it is 70s themed. So if you like to listen to some good 70s music, Old Fire Hall at the Watson, doors open at 6:30.

the Washboard Union, somebody to love. It is 9:57, and you know what that means. We are just minutes away from day passes for Rock in the Fields of Minnedosa going on sale. To get those day passes, you can check out their website, rockinthefields.ca. There

0: Good morning. I'm CKDM's Jeff Henson with News Now to 10 o'clock. Day passes for Rockin' the Fields of Minnedosa are now on sale. Marketing coordinator Cameron Winter said the addition of day passes will help give something for everybody this year. She adds, it really depends on what kind of concert goer you are. But if you want to go for the day and still get home at a reasonable time, then the day passes are right for you. This year's lineup, very diverse, featuring heavy bands such as Quiet Riot and Helix and big classic rock names like Collective Soul and Cheap Trick. Though day passes will be available, Winter says the festival experience is one you can't miss.
1: My mind always goes to this is a weekend. It's a weekend experience. It's a weekend pass. But I think them having different kind of theme days will help a lot for people that are just interested in coming for the day, right?
0: The Fields will be rocking July 31st through August 2nd. For ticket information, go to the CKDM ticket window on our website. When the Spring Smile Cookie campaign wrapped up last weekend, students and staff at Henderson Elementary had reason to celebrate as they raised more than $900. The funds headed to the Country Fest Community Cinema, a place that students love, making the effort even more meaningful. Stacey Penner is a grade 5 teacher at the school.
2: So when you explain what the cause of the Smile Cookie is going to, it gets the student body and families really excited to support such a good and worthy cause. And there's just a Smile Cookie buzz in the building. A, because who doesn't love a good Smile Cookie? And B, because they understand, especially if you take time to explain to them what their contribution and donation is going towards, they want to help.
0: Penner said that she's thrilled to be a part of the Henderson School family and also proud of the students for taking part. Early Wednesday afternoon, every TV, radio, and compatible mobile phone in Manitoba went off at the same time. The test of the Alert Ready system in Manitoba went off without a hitch. Kurt Eby is the Director of Regulatory Government and Affiliate Relations with Pelmorex, who are the company that runs and manages something called the National Alert Aggregation and Dissemination System. That is the tech responsible for taking over every broadcast during the alerts. He said tests like the one held on Wednesday are just one of many ways that they ensure they're always ready.
3: It tests our system, and then it tests the technology of all the distributors on the other end to make sure that, you know, what they have in place to distribute the alerts to the proper geographic areas is working and everything like that.
0: Behind the scenes, the tests look a lot different than you'd expect. Evie says it relies on a lot of phone calls and puts a big focus on good communication.
3: We open a phone bridge with our counterparts for every test, and we're on to make sure that it's getting out. They'll say, you know, we got it, and it's gone. And so just to kind of do that all live.
0: The National Alert Ready system usually holds public tests twice a year, once in May, once in November. As Stats Canada's latest labor force survey showed a slight drop in jobs in April across the country as the national unemployment rate climbed higher. The agency said the economy shed 18,000 jobs in April, following an increase of 14,000 in March. The loss came as the unemployment rate rose to 6.9%, compared with 6.7% in March. In Manitoba, though, they bucked the national trend, as our jobless rate last month was at 5%, falling from 5.6% in March. Weather details are up next.
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0: A mix of sun and cloud today with a 30% chance of showers this afternoon and a high of 12 degrees. Partly cloudy tonight, 30% chance of showers tonight, clearing late in the evening and a low of minus 2. Sunny tomorrow with a high of 9 and a low of minus 5, up to 15 in the sunshine on Sunday and a low of 0. Periods of rain Monday with a high of 18, 60% chance of showers that night, a low of 5, and cloudy on Tuesday with a high of 19 degrees. Sunny right now in Dauphin, west wind at 9, 32% is the humidity. It's currently 10. Sports with Darnell Duff is up next.
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8: Baseball fever is back in Grandview, and it's earned. The Lakers return to the Southeast Saskatchewan Baseball League with momentum. After last season's comeback, they posted a strong 6-4-1 record, averaged nearly 8 runs per game, and finished third before a hard-fought first-round exit. This year, they're aiming higher. Head coach Mark Giasson is back, and so are the expectations.
9: It'll be great. Like I said, last year went well with a lot of community support, and we had a pretty good team. And I think for this year coming up, we're looking for a lot of the same. It'd be pretty exciting time again.
8: Grandview opens its season on Sunday, May 24th. It's a doubleheader at Wilson Park in Grandview against the Kenora Supers. The Lakers are back, and they're ready to make some noise. 12 wins got them here. Now just 4 more stand between them and the Ed Chenault Cup and a trip to the Memorial Cup. Roblin's Braden Doobie, Pegwa's First Nations Carter Bearer, Prince Albert Raiders against the Everett Silvertips. The WHL final explodes into action tonight at the Angel of the Winds Arena in Everett. Doobie and the Raiders have stormed through the playoffs with a 12-3 record. Bear and the Silvertips have been nearly untouchable at 12-1. Doobie has lit the lamp 6 times and piled up 17 playoff points. Bear has 3 goals and 16 points of his own. 2 powerhouse teams, 2 Manitoba Stars, 1 championship on the line. Many are calling it the most anticipated WHL final in years, and it all begins tonight on TSN at 9 o'clock. Mikko Rantanen sustained a torn MCL in his knee during the Olympics, an injury that Dallas Stars general manager Jim Neal says kept their standout forward from being himself for the rest of the season. Rantanen missed 15 games for the Stars after getting hurt while playing for bronze medal winning Finland in February. He returned for the final 10 games of the regular season with 2 goals and 6 assists in that span. He then had 1 goal and 6 helpers when they lost their first round series to Minnesota. In 54 games before the Olympics, Rantanen had 20 goals and 49 assists. And in the NHL playoffs tonight, the Montreal Canadiens look for a bounce back performance against the Buffalo Sabres. The Sabres doubled up the Habs 4-2 in Game 1, and now the Habs will look to split the series heading back to Montreal this weekend. Meanwhile, the Anaheim Ducks host the Vegas Golden Knights in Game 3 of their second round series. After the Knights won Game 1, the Ducks responded to win Game 2, tying the series at a game apiece. That's it. That's all from the CKDM Sports Desk. I'm Darnell Duff. Rantanen had 20 goals and 49 assists. And in the NHL playoff night, the Montreal Canadiens look for a bounce-back performance against the Buffalo Sabres. The Sabres doubled the Habs 4-2 in game, and now the Habs will split the series heading back this weekend. Meet Anaheim Ducks host the Vegas Knights in Game 3 second-round series. The Knights won Game 1, responded to win Game 2, tying the series a game apiece. That's all from the CKM Sports Desk. I'm Darnell.

Another great song from the 70s. Here, it's 1012. I'm Mara. Thanks for joining Rock in the Fields of Minidosis, officially on now. If you'd like to check out their all that information, as well as daily shuttles from Brandon. Again, more information there on rockinthefields.ca. This is sure to keep listening for your next to call for Mother Knows Best Mother's Day contest. We are still playing that. And if you're looking for a chance to see some live music tomorrow, also, Dance and Boys will be performing. Well, more on them on the way. It's Tim McGraw, Shotgun Reggae.

0: Tim McGraw, Shotgun Rider. Some really interesting iron about the Jansen performing over and tomorrow night. They actually performed Country Fest in 2015. They're in the Battle of the Bands, their first major is that they did. And since then, they have done plenty of performances. They are current tour and they're next, well, next or tonight, they're going to be in tomorrow. They're going to be over at the Y, and you can see them. They're $30 if you'd like get an individual ticket. Or convince three other buddies, whether it's friends, a partner, whoever, get four tickets forward, which boils down to 20. So you can get a bit of a disc there. That is the Jansen Boys at the Watson Arts Center. That will be 7:30, door 6:30.
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0: And it is time to play Mother Knows Best. Our seventh caller today is Heather from the Narrows. How's it going, Heather?
1: Yeah, it's going great. It's a beautiful sunny day.
0: Now enjoying the sunshine. Sunny week, honestly. Been a little spoiled here.
1: Yeah. a little bit. Yeah, we're not sure which way is up or down with this weather.
0: Yeah. The one day we got the flakes, and the next day it was like 20. Doesn't really want to decide
1: yet. Yeah, it's raining and then snowflakes. Yeah.
0: Well, fingers crossed.
1: I got an outside fire going. Outside fire going since about 6, 7 a.m. So.
0: Oh, okay. All right, Heather. Well,
1: nothing else to do.
0: Do you have any advice that your mother has given you?
1: The early bird gets the worm.
0: Well, that's a good one. And do you try to stick to this advice?
1: Absolutely. I'm always a early riser.
0: Then you follow that advice better than I do. I try. It can be a tricky thing.
1: Yeah, I'll give myself one or two days a week off. But no, I'm always a 5 or 6 a.m.er.
0: Really? Honestly, that is impressive. I salute you for that one. That one's hard.
1: Thank you.
0: Well, thanks for calling in, Heather. We're going to enter you in that draw. The draw is going to be tomorrow morning. So make sure to tune in for that.
1: I will. Thank you so much.
0: Thanks for calling. Have a good day.
1: Yeah, I hope you have a great day.
0: All right. Thank you, Heather, for the call. The early bird gets the worm. That is a tricky one for people who are not early risers, but it is good advice. Now, if you weren't able to make it in this time, again, for Mother Knows Best, we will be playing it again. So make sure to keep listening for that next cue to call to enter the draw for the $1,000 prize package from Arc Skin Laser Veins in Dauphin. And thanks to some sponsors for that contest, including Way to Grow Greenhouses in Dauphin and Grandview, Gloria Gales, Downtown Dauphin, and Arc Skin Laser Veins in Dauphin.
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1: 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A mix of sun and cloud expected to continue today. There is a 30% chance of showers this afternoon. Wind from the north, 20 kilometers an hour. Expect a high of 12. Partly cloudy conditions again tonight. 30% chance of showers this evening. That will be clearing later in the evening. Wind from the north, 20 kilometers an hour. Overnight low, minus 2. Mainly sunny skies tomorrow. Wind from the northwest, 20 kilometers an hour. High 9. Clear skies at night, low minus 5. Sunshine Sunday, high 15, overnight low 0. Monday, periods of rain expected, high 18 in the morning. Some clouds and a 60% chance of showers at night, low 5. And Tuesday, clouds in the morning, high 19, low 5. In the Paw, it's 4. Yorkton, 7. Roblin, 8. Wasagaming and Fisher Branch, 9. Shoal Lake and McCreary, 10. 11 in Winnipeg and Brandon. Currently in Dauphin. The skies are sunny. Wind from the west, 9 kilometers an hour. Humidity is 32%. In Dauphin, it's 10.
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the 33rd annual Parkland Blue Wings Dinner. That is scheduled for tonight at 6. And if you're going, here's your friendly reminder to bring some cash. Maybe stop by an ATM because there is going to be a cash bar there. And cash is a very easy thing to forget when we have our cards and everything is on our phones. So maybe throughout the day today, if you're stepping out for lunch, before you head over to 8th Avenue Hall, just make sure to stop by an ATM. That is later tonight, starting at 6. Here's Aaron Goodman.

0: No, you want one of my kind.
1: For Mother's Day, there are quite a few different Mother's Day markets happening across the parkland, and one if you'd like to stop by today. And it opened just about 46 minutes ago over at the Dauphin Marketplace Mall. They have some vendors there that are going to be there today as well as tomorrow. So if you're doing some last-minute Mother's Day shopping, you can stop by. They're going to have some jewelry as well as some flowers, some homemade gifts. You can stop by and see it yourself. Again, that is going to be happening throughout today and tomorrow at the Dauphin Marketplace Mall.
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4: 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To the Chicago Board of Trade, July spring wheat up 1.25 to $6.75. July winter wheat is up 3.5 to $6.70 3/4. July oats down 1.5 right now at $3.41. July wheat is up 1.75 to $6.14. July corn is down 1/2 at $4.67. July soybeans is up 7.25 to $11.99.5. July soybean meal up 70 cents to $319.60. And July soybean oil is up 26 cents to $74.41. And prices right now at the Chicago Mercantile Exchange. June live cattle is up 0.7 to 250.75. August feeder cattle is down 0.025 to 366.15. And June lean hogs up 0.225 to 99.6. AgriView, the noon hour edition, comes up in about 90 minutes' time. Today, we continue our profile of CKDM crop starters. We'll be joined by Jerry Friesen, the executive director for the Manitoba Farmer Wellness Program. That's coming up here on 730 CKDM.
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1: Lee Bryce, 10:56. News now at 11, just around the corner. You'll be hearing about a special fundraiser for a new riding arena over in St. Rose. More details on that on the way. Ending off the hour, it's Morgan Kleiber, Wilder Horses.

0: Good morning. I'm CKDM's Jeff Henson with news now to 11 o'clock for Dauphin Super 8. Located just north of St. Rose, the site of the annual Parkland Horsemen Association race meet will soon be turned into a multi-use facility. Groundwork will begin within the next few weeks on constructing an outdoor riding arena on that site. Ashley Vanderpool with Saddle Up St. Rose says the project will be done in multi-phases.
1: The very first piece right now we are fundraising for is for the panels that are going up as well as the ground. Having safe, secure ground is a huge part of this project, making sure that, you know, we are good to go for our speed events. We're looking at about $90,000 for this first step. After that, we do want to look at bringing some water into the grounds. We want to look at lighting, some new bleachers for the area, just so we can host events all year round.
0: Future phases could also include some adding chutes to the site in order to host rodeos. Vanderpool expects the new facility will be an economic driver for the St. Rose area.
1: You know, individuals who are coming here for events are then purchasing their fuel here, their groceries here, you know, ordering out food, doing all those things. It's also a really nice draw for something that we have in the community for individuals who are debating, you know, moving back home or moving here and making this home for them.
0: The committee is hosting a fundraiser tomorrow in conjunction with the Chicken Chef in St. Rose, where a portion of all dine-in and takeout orders will be donated to the project. Now, the committee will also be selling tickets for a tailgating raffle, with the prize including vouchers for a Blue Bombers game. A 73-year-old Dauphin driver is learning the hard way that excessive speed comes with serious consequences. Police say the woman was stopped on Wednesday near Portage of Prairie after being caught doing 163 kilometers an hour in a posted 100 zone near Road 42 West. Officers needed nearly 5 kilometers to finally catch up to the speeding vehicle. The driver reportedly told police that she hadn't seen the flashing lights or realized her speed. She was handed $1,547 in fines and now faces a possible license suspension under the Highway Traffic Act. Manitoba has declared an HIV public health emergency, citing some of the highest infection rates in Canada. Dr. Brent Rusin is the province's chief public health officer.
2: In 2025, there were 328 new cases reported. If we compare that to 2021, we saw 142 cases that year.
0: Prairie Mountain Health and the Northern Health Regions report some of Manitoba's highest HIV rates, while Winnipeg had the highest number of diagnosed cases.
2: We know that Indigenous people are disproportionately affected by this. We know that relates back to all the factors that come from the ongoing effects of colonization.
0: In 2024, Manitoba reported 19.5 cases per 100,000 people, over 3.5 times the national rate of 5.5 per 100,000 people. Weather details are next.
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0: Weather is a presentation of Fusion Credit Union. Sun and cloud with a 30% chance of showers this afternoon and a high of 12 degrees. 30% chance of showers this evening as well, clearing late this evening with a low of minus 2. Sunny tomorrow with a high of 9 and a low of minus 5. 15 in the sunshine on Sunday with a low of 0. Periods of rain Monday, high 18. 60% chance of showers Monday night and a low of 5. And cloudy Tuesday with a high of 19 degrees. Sunny right now, Dauphin. North-northwest wind 15, gusting to 28 kilometers an hour. 28% is the humidity. It's currently 11. Sports with Darnell Duff is next.
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8: Head coach Mark Giasson says last year's success is already paying off, with new players reaching out to join the roster. The Southeast Saskatchewan Baseball League is down to four teams: the Grandview Lakers, Kenora Supers, Parkland Pirates, and the Salt Coats Lakers. Defending champs Kenora edged Salt Coats in last year's final, and despite fewer teams, the competition is expected to be tougher than ever.
9: Like I said, it's solid defense, pitching, catching. There's not a weak team there. It's pretty good baseball, and sometimes it might take a week or two to get everybody going, but once we get going, like, there's not a weak team there. And
8: the Lakers open up their 12-game regular season schedule on Sunday, May 24th, as they welcome the Supers to Wilson Park in Grandview for a doubleheader. 12 wins got them here. Now just four more stand between them and the Ed Chenault Cup and a trip to the Memorial Cup. Roblin's Braden Doobie, Pegwas First Nations Carter Bearer, Prince Albert Raiders against the Everett Silvertips. The WHL final explodes into action tonight at the Angel of the Winds Arena in Everett. Doobie and the Raiders have stormed through the playoffs with a 12-3 record. Bear and the Silvertips have been nearly untouchable at 12-1. Doobie has lit the lamp six times and piled up 17 playoff points. Bear has 3 goals and 16 points of his own. 2 powerhouse teams, 2 Manitoba Stars, 1 championship on the line. Many are calling it the most anticipated WHL final in years, and it all begins tonight on TSN at 9 o'clock. Mikko Rantanen sustained a torn MCL in his knee during the Olympics, an injury that Dallas Stars general manager Jim Neal says kept their standout forward from being himself for the rest of the season. Rantanen missed 15 games for the Stars after getting hurt while playing for bronze medal winning Finland in February. He returned for the final 10 games of the regular season with 2 goals and 6 assists in that span. He then had 1 goal and 6 helpers when they lost their first round series to Minnesota. In 54 games before the Olympics, Rantanen had 20 goals and 49 assists. And in the NHL playoffs tonight, the Montreal Canadiens look for a bounce back performance against the Buffalo Sabres. The Sabres doubled up the Habs 4-2 in Game 1, and now the Habs will look to split the series heading back to Montreal this weekend. Meanwhile, the Anaheim Ducks host the Vegas Golden Knights in Game 3 of their second round series. After the Knights won Game 1, the Ducks responded to win Game 2, tying the series at a game apiece. That's it. That's all from the CKDM Sports Desk. I'm Darnell Duff.
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11: 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That is it for today's faxes, texts, and emails. We'll take a quick break here, then go back to our phone lines.
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11: And welcome back to today's Western Bakery Bargain Bin. You're done with the faxes, texts, and emails, although if you'd like to send any messages over, again, that number is 638-7878. We are on to the phone call portion of our bargain bin, although we are missing some phone calls. So again, if you have any listings you'd like to add, that is 204-638-7878. Hello, bargain bin.
19: Oh, good day, bargain bin. Hello, Mara. This is Josh from the Narrows again, and I'm looking for a date.
11: All right.
19: Okay, bye-bye.
11: Hello, bargain bin.
20: Morning, how's it going?
11: It's going okay. How's your day going?
20: Not bad. Enjoying the weather.
11: All right, what can I get for you today?
20: I got three items for sale. 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
11: Amazing. Thanks for the call.
20: Thank you. Bye.
11: First sale, a walk behind garden tiller asking $200. 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And a 4 foot stainless steel cutting table. 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Call 204-572-5782 and you can ask for Mike. Good morning, bargain bin.
21: Can I get that number there? 98 Chevy for sale. You just announced it there not so long ago, the number.
11: The Chevys. The 4x4s? 98
21: Chevy.
11: Those were 98 Chevy?
21: Yeah. I missed a number.
11: 1998 GMC 1500 truck?
21: Yeah.
11: Yeah, that is 431.
21: Yeah.
11: 345.
21: 345.
11: And then 2526.
21: Pardon?
11: 25.
21: 35.
11: 25.
21: 25.
11: 26.
21: Yeah. 25.
11: 2526.
21: Okay.
11: All right. Have a good one.
21: Okay. Thank you.
11: Hello. This is the bargain bin.
22: Hello, I got a 5.5 horse powered lawnmower with
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22: Yeah.
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11: Amazing. 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
22: Okay, thank you. 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
11: 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It is the Emerson brand. The number is 431 8811. Good morning, Bargain Bin.
1: Hello. I am definitely not looking for a date, but what I am looking for is someone, if they can print a photo onto a t-shirt for me.
11: All right, and could I get your phone number?
1: 204-801-5429.
11: Sounds great. Thanks for the call.
1: Thank you. Bye.
11: Looking for someone who can print a photo onto a t-shirt. That number is 204-801-5429. We're going to take a quick break here and then go back to our phone lines.
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28: Good morning. Beautiful day, isn't it?
11: Not a bad one. Plenty of sunshine.
28: Great. I've got three items for sale for you. 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I have a size 11 inline roller blades for $20.
11: All right.
28: And I have a Sterling 5-burner barbecue with a side burner. It it was replaced with a new bottom burner, and it's made by Broil King for $110, and it's barbecue only. 638-8112.
11: Did you say that was call only?
28: I'm sorry, what?
11: You said barbecue only for the last listing?
28: Yeah. Yeah, it's barbecue only, yeah.
11: All right. And for the lumber, that was 2x6 and 2x4, correct?
28: That is correct.
11: All right.
28: And various lengths up to 10, 12 feet.
11: All right. Well, I got it all here.
28: Okay. Thank you very much for your time.
11: Have a good one.
28: Bye.
11: For sale, some 2x6 rough lumber as well as 2x4, various lengths between 8 and 12 feet. They were all undercover, so they're in good condition. 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Also selling Sterling 5-burner barbecue with a side burner that has been replaced by a new bottom burner, asking for $110. That is a barbecue only. The number is 638-8112. Hello, Bargain Bin.
0: Hi, Mara.
11: How's it going?
0: The next time that clown from the Narrows phones you at the station, ask him if his mom ever taught him how to have some respect for womankind, okay?
11: Okay.
0: And yeah, anyways, you're doing a great job there, okay? You're rock solid.
11: I appreciate it.
0: Have a good one there, okay?
11: I will. Have a good one as well. Hello, Bargain Bin.
4: Yes, how are you today?
11: I'm not doing bad. How's your day going?
4: Good. 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
11: 701-0206?
4: That's right.
11: And you were asking $600.
4: Yeah.
11: All right. Thanks for the call.
4: Thank you. Bye.
11: For sale, four radio tires, 225, 65, 17. 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The number is 701-0206. Hello, Bargain Bin.
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0: Your weather forecast brought to you by Gloria Gales. A mix of sun and cloud expected to continue today. There is a 30% chance of showers this afternoon. Wind from the north, 20 kilometers an hour, high 12. Partly cloudy conditions tonight. Once again, a 30% chance of showers in the evening. Wind from the north, 20 kilometers an hour, overnight low, minus 2. Mainly sunny skies tomorrow. Wind northwest, 20 kilometers an hour, high 9. Clear skies at night, low, minus 5. Sunshine Sunday, high 15, low 0. Monday, periods of rain in the morning, high 18. Clouds with a 60% chance of showers at night, low 5. And Tuesday, cloudy conditions, high 19, low 5. In the Paw, it's 5. Yorkton, 7. Roblin, 10. Also 10 in Fisher Branch and Wasagaming. Portage, Shoal Lake, and McCreary, 11. Winnipeg and Brandon, 12. Currently in Dauphin, it's sunny. Wind from the north-northwest, 15 kilometers an hour, gusting to 28. Humidity is 28%. In Dauphin, it's 11.
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April Wine, 1135. That's Say Hello. Hello, I'm Mara. Thanks for joining me. We do have one pair of tickets to the Jansen Boys that are playing tomorrow night over at the Watson Art Center. We will be giving them away to the first person to call, 204-638-7878. That is the first person to call for a pair of tickets to the Jansen Boys. Tickets, they're going to be available prior to showtime at over at the door at the Watson Art Center. If you'd like to get your tickets as well, or you can get them online. It's Runaway June, New Kind of Emotion.

Little Big Town, 11:42. It is absolutely beautiful outside. Plenty of sunshine. Perfect timing for this next song. Stephen Lee Olsen, Make Hay While the Sun Shines.

0: And the Watson Art Center has plenty going on over the next few days. Tonight, they're having their 70s themed open mic that was rescheduled. It was rescheduled from last Friday to this Friday, and the theme is, yes, 70s themed. If you'd like to stop by, you don't have to perform. You can just show up, as always, for the performances. It is open mic night at the Old Fire Hall. Admission, a $5 donation at the door. Also at the Watson Art Center, as you just heard, tomorrow, the Jansen Boys are going to be playing tomorrow night. Doors open at 6:30. Show starts at 7:30. And tickets are just $30. For more ticket information, or for more information on both of those events, you can check out our community calendar.
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0: And once again, it is time for the preview of the noon edition of AgriView. I am joined in studio by Jeff Henson. How's it going, Jeff?
4: I'm doing great, Mara. How are you doing today?
0: I'm not doing bad.
4: Yes, you know, it's funny how one story can, and I'm going to be very tongue-in-cheek as I say this, put a smile on your face. Oh. As we've just found out not that long ago, as a matter of fact, Dauphin, you've done it again. Number one smile cookie seller in all of Canada. The results coming out this morning, over $59,000 was raised through the Smile Cookie campaign for the Country Fest Community Cinema. I mean, no matter how you put it, Mara, that's a lot of cookies.
0: Now, I'm not great at the mental math, but if it was $2 a cookie, that's a lot of cookies sold.
4: Well, that's just a little under $30,000.
0: That was in 1 week. That's crazy.
4: And for a town of only 8,000 people.
0: Oh, yeah. Competing against Toronto. And I mean,
4: Greg Crisanti makes that mention in one of the clips that we'll have in news this afternoon. For a town of this size to sell that many cookies, that's no small feat.
0: No, so, a lot of support there.
4: So hats off to everybody that rolled through the doors or rolled through the drive-thru at Tim Hortons last week and bought Smile Cookies. It's the second time Dauphin has won that title of being the Smile Cookie Capital of Canada. And yes, we can officially call ourselves that once again. Coming up today on AgriView, the noon hour edition, we're going to continue our profile of CKDM crop starters. And always good whenever we can have Jerry Friesen on the show with us, the executive director of the Manitoba Farmer Wellness Program. Such a massively important program for farmers across the province to help deal with mental health and anxiety issues. Again, the biggest thing to take away from this is you're not alone if you are struggling with anxiety or depression or other mental health issues on the farm. And there is a program out there to help you, specifically for farmers, the Manitoba Farmer Wellness Program. And we'll talk more in detail about it with Jerry Friesen on today's show. Also coming up today, a check of the five-day weather forecast and a look at the ag calendar.
0: Well, thanks, Jeff. And thanks to the sponsor of this segment,
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1: 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Mother's Day around the corner. Quite a few different events on our calendar. Over in Roblin, starting at 2 today, the Roblin Drop-In Center will be having a Mother's Day celebration. That's running from 2 to 4. Also today, over at the Dauphin Marketplace Mall, and started earlier at 10, they have their Mother's Day Market running today and tomorrow, both days from 10 to 4, if you'd like to stop by and do a bit of shopping. And the markets continue on Saturday. Dauphin's Winter Global Market is returning tomorrow at 10. We'll be running until 2. That's happening at the Dauphin Friendship Center. There's a Spring Artisan and Vendor Market happening at the Elkhorn Resort tomorrow and Sunday from 10 to 4. And an Ebb and Flow First Nation has a flea market on Saturday, which will be starting at 10, ending at 3. Plenty more markets, plenty happening on the weekend. And as always, you can check out our community calendar. 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

Carla Merlot. 1156 Dauphin, the number one smile cookie selling location in all of Canada. Jeff Henson will have the story during News Now at Noon. Here's Neil Diamond.

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3: Good afternoon. I'm CKDM's Jeff Henson with the Noon Hour News Now, brought to you by the Dauphin Marketplace Mall. Dauphin and area, you've done it again. Local Tim Hortons franchisee Greg Crisanti says our store has regained its crown as the top smile cookie seller, not just in Manitoba, but for all of Canada.
4: We're over $59,000 we were able to raise for the Country Fest Community Cinema here in Dauphin. And we're so thrilled and so thankful for our amazing community, our volunteers, community partners that made this happen so we could bring the trophy back to Dauphin.
3: Dauphin finished second in all of Canada for last year's Smile Cookie campaign. Now, this marks the second time that the Dauphin store has finished first in the country for Smile Cookie sales. Work will begin in the coming weeks towards the construction of an outdoor riding arena near St. Rose. Ashley Vanderpool with Saddle Up St. Rose says they're working with the municipality of St. Rose and Parkland Horsemen Association on the project.
5: So we're collaborating to further develop the area that's currently used by Parkland Horsemen's Association for their annual chuckwagon and chariot races. The goal for this initiative is to create a community riding arena, so it's going to be a dedicated multi-use space for equestrian and other agriculturally based activities.
3: Phase one of the project, which includes securing the ground and putting up the panels for the arena, will cost around $90,000. So far, they have raised close to $70,000, and Vanderpool says they have another fundraiser planned for tomorrow in conjunction with Chicken Chef in St. Rose.
5: A percentage of the proceeds all day on Saturday, May 9th, will be donated to our project. We are very grateful to them for making that possible. While we're there, we're going to be set up with a table. We're also selling tickets for a raffle, kind of a tailgate package. We were donated some Bombers ticket vouchers.
3: The promotion is for all dine-in and takeout orders at Chicken Chef in St. Rose tomorrow. The Jansen Boys, made up of the father and son combo of JJ and Mick Jansen, along with Mick's friend Jonah, are set to take to the stage at the Watson Arts Center tomorrow night. According to JJ, it's not the first time they performed in the area, as the group competed in a Battle of the Bands event in 2015 at Dauphin's Country Fest.
6: Mick must have been, what, 11 years old, 12 years old? Yeah. And we were in a Battle of the Bands at Country Fest. We couldn't have been more pumped. It was such a, it was one of the first sort of big gigs, kind of gig that you put on a bio that we had being in that contest. It was all kinds of fun.
3: Showtime tomorrow night is 7:30. Tickets are available by clicking the link in the ticket window on our website, 730ckdm.com. Ashern Fire Department will be conducting a mock crash on Monday at 1 o'clock at Centennial Hall. The stage scene will involve an impaired driver being arrested by RCMP while firefighters extricate two passengers from a pre-crashed vehicle. One of the passengers will be pronounced deceased. Ken Falk is Ashern's fire chief.
7: It is to bring awareness to impaired driving, whether it be drugs or alcohol. It's for the high school students, but I mean, there's obviously going to be public around watching as well. So it's about awareness.
3: Following the mock accident, Ken and other emergency personnel will go to the high school to talk about the dangers of driving under the influence. Data collection for the 2026 census is starting up. If you have yet to receive a yellow letter in your mailbox, you can expect one soon. Pooja Challenger is the regional director for the census in Western Canada. She's responsible for Manitoba through to BC and two of the three territories. So she knows better than anybody that rural Canada can be a challenge for census collection, especially areas without a stable internet connection.
8: So in many rural areas, our collection strategy does include having census employees hand deliver invitation letters door to door for the census. We also prioritize local recruitment and hiring, appreciating that those living in the communities or nearby know the area.
3: So why should you fill out your census info? Well, first off, it's the law. You could be fined up to $1,000 if you don't. And that aside, Challenger says it gives governments and businesses vital info to make decisions on things that affect every Canadian.
8: It allows for informed decision making and planning in areas that are important to all local communities, like healthcare services, employment programs, community programs, emergency services.
3: Challenger said it's easiest to fill in the form online. For herself, it took less than 7 minutes. Weather details are next.
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3: Weather is a presentation of the Dauphin Clinic Pharmacy. Sun and cloud this afternoon. 30% chance of showers with a high of 12 degrees. 30% chance of showers tonight as well. Clearing late in the evening with a low of minus 2. Sunny tomorrow with a high of 9 degrees and an overnight low of minus 5. Up to 15 in the sunshine on Sunday with a low of 0. Periods of rain Monday with a high of 18. 60% chance of showers that night with a low of 5. Cloudy on Tuesday with a high of 19 degrees. It's sunny right now, Dauphin. The wind from the northeast, 13, gusting to 35 kilometers an hour. 26% is the humidity. We're currently at 12. We'll check the business report next.
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3: On the markets, the TSX is up almost 143 points at 33,999.52. In New York, the Dow Jones is up 8 points at 49,605.46. NASDAQ is currently up 361 points at 26,168.79. Crude oil on the day is now up $1.26 a barrel at $96.07. Copper contract currently trading at $6.30 U.S. a pound. Price of gold is up $12 an ounce at $4,723. And the Canadian dollar in midday trade is at 73.05 cents U.S. Sports with Darnell Duff is up next.
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13: Head coach Mark Giasson says last year's success is already paying off With new players reaching out to join the roster, the Southeast Saskatchewan Baseball League is down to four teams: the Grandview Lakers, Kenora Supers, Parkland Pirates, and the Salt Coats Lakers. Defending champs Kenora edged Salt Coats in last year's final, and despite fewer teams, the competition is expected to be tougher than ever.
14: Like I said, it's solid defense, pitching, catching. There's not a weak team there. It's pretty good baseball, and sometimes it might take a week or two to get everybody going, but once we get going, like there's not a weak team there. And
13: the Lakers open up their 12-game regular season schedule on Sunday, May 24th, as they welcome the Supers to Wilson Park in Grandview for a doubleheader. 12 wins got them here. Now just four more stand between them and the Ed Chenoweth Cup and a trip to the Memorial Cup. Roblin's Braden Doobie, Pegwas First Nations Carter Bearer, Prince Albert Raiders against the Everett Silvertips. The WHL final explodes into action tonight at the Angel of the Winds Arena in Everett. Doobie and the Raiders have stormed through the playoffs with a 12-3 record. Bear and the Silvertips have been nearly untouchable at 12-1. Doobie has lit the lamp six times and piled up 17 playoff points. Bear has 3 goals and 16 points of his own. 2 powerhouse teams, 2 Manitoba Stars, 1 championship on the line. Many are calling it the most anticipated WHL final in years, and it all begins tonight on TSN at 9 o'clock. Mikko Rantanen sustained a torn MCL in his knee during the Olympics, an injury that Dallas Stars general manager Jim Neal says kept their standout forward from being himself for the rest of the season. Rantanen missed 15 games for the Stars after getting hurt while playing for bronze medal winning Finland in February. He returned for the final 10 games of the regular season with 2 goals and 6 assists in that span. He then had 1 goal and 6 helpers when they lost their first round series to Minnesota. In 54 games before the Olympics, Rantanen had 20 goals and 49 assists. And in the NHL playoffs tonight, the Montreal Canadiens look for a bounce back performance against the Buffalo Sabres. The Sabres doubled up the Habs 4-2 in Game 1, and now the Habs will look to split the series heading back to Montreal this weekend. Meanwhile, the Anaheim Ducks host the Vegas Golden Knights in Game 3 of their second round series. After the Knights won Game 1, the Ducks responded to win Game 2, tying the series at a game apiece. That's it. That's all from the CKDM Sports Desk. I'm Darnell Duff.
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3: Good afternoon and welcome to the program. I'm your host, Jeff Henson, and this is Ag Review, the noon hour edition. On today's show, we'll be joined by Jerry Friesen, the executive director of the Manitoba Farmer Wellness Program, as we continue to profile our CKDM crop starters for this year. We'll also take a look at the 5-day weather forecast. But first, let's check the ag calendar, which is brought to you by Aspen Insurance of Dauphin. 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And to help out with the seeding season, CKDM provides crop starters. 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Westlake Watershed District looking for 4 licensed trappers to remove beavers from the Westlake Watershed drains under the authority of the Westlake Watershed District Wild Animal Permit. Details can be found at the Westlake Watershed District Facebook page. The deadline to apply is next Friday, May the 15th. 33rd Annual Parkland Blue Wings Ducks Unlimited Ladies Dinner and Auction will take place tonight at the 8th Avenue Hall here in Dauphin. You can call Donna for tickets still at 204-648-4803. Tickets must be purchased in advance of tonight's event. Gilbert Plains Fire Department once again hosting their Mother's Day breakfast tomorrow from 7 until 11 at the EMS building in Gilbert Plains. McCreary hosting their community-wide garage and yard sales tomorrow from 9 till 2. Get more details by calling 204-835-2673. Saddle Up St. Rose hosting a local fundraiser tomorrow in support of the Outdoor Riding Arena project, as they'll be teaming up with Chicken Jeff in St. Rose, with a portion of all dine-in and takeout sales that day going towards the construction of that outdoor riding arena. They will also be selling tickets for a special tailgating raffle, which includes vouchers to go watch the Winnipeg Blue Bombers. Grandview Recreation hosting their annual spring rummage sale fundraiser tomorrow from 9 till noon at the GACC. Donations are welcome and proceeds will support recreational programming and facilities in Grandview and area. Ebb and Flow First Nation hosting their indoor flea market at the community hall tomorrow from 10 till 3. Book a table and get more details can all be found in the community calendar portion of our website, 730ckdm.com. Dauphin's Winter Global Market returns tomorrow to the back hall of the Dauphin Friendship Center from 10 until 2. If you'd like to be a vendor, contact Jennifer at 204-638-7672. Attend the Mother's Day Craft and Home-Based Business Show at the Veterans Community Hall in Swan River. That's tomorrow from 10 till 3. There'll also be a 50-50 with lunch also being available. Attend the Swing into Spring Artisan and Vendor Market at Elkhorn Resort in Riding Mountain National Park tomorrow and Sunday from 10 till 4. Donations will be accepted at the door. There will also be a door prize draw and live music. Intermountain Watershed District offering well water testing within the district. That will take place Tuesday. Samples must be dropped off at the IMWD offices in Ethelbert or St. Rose by 11 a.m. that day. You can pick up your bottles at the RM office in Dauphin or municipal offices in Gilbert Plains, Grandview, Bossy River, and McCreary, as well as at the IMWD offices in Ethelbert and St. Rose. Westlake Watershed District inviting you to attend a speaker series in St. Rose at the Community Center next Wednesday, May 13th from 9 until 1. Main focus will be about polycropping, pasture improvements, nitrogen management practices, and ag funding opportunities. Food and beverages will also be provided. To learn more, simply go to the their website, westlakewd.com, or call the office at 204-767-2101. Binscarth and District Gordon Orr Memorial Museum will hold their annual general meeting next Wednesday, starting at 7:30 at the Binscarth Curling Rink. Everybody welcome to attend. You're invited to shop the Open Main Street Market in Sandy Lake on the May long weekend from May 15th to the 17th. Friday goes from 4 till 7, Saturday and Sunday from 11 till 2. There will be a variety of businesses, home-based businesses, artisans, crafters, and some great baked items as well. And Rossburn will hold their town-wide yard sale weekend next Friday to Sunday. Watch for markers, signs, and even balloons throughout the community, as residents participating in the yard sales will be highlighted. A sale location map will also be available around Rossburn. That does it for today's Ag Calendar. We'll be right back on Ag Review, the noon hour edition. Still to come, a check of the five-day weather forecast, and today's feature segment, looking at the Manitoba Farmer Wellness Program, is coming up next.
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18: 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There's no place like the South Jersey Shore this month for bird watching. It's where migratory birds of all kinds are congregating, from egrets to osprey, and ring-billed gulls to black-bellied plovers. But it's not just a migratory mecca for birds. The area is teeming with butterflies, monarchs, red admirals, painted ladies, and more, all making pit stops on their northward journeys. Professional bird watchers are flocking to Cape May this weekend for the World Series of Birding. More casual wildlife watchers may want to wait for the following weekend, the annual Spring Festival. That's the Old Farmer's Almanac Radio Report. 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
3: Welcome back to AgriView, the noon hour edition here on CKDM. I'm Jeff Henson. It's time now for today's feature segment, which is a presentation of Dauphin Plains Seeds Limited. And we continue to profile our CKDM crop starter sponsors for this year. And back with us again, once again, is the Manitoba Farmer Wellness Program. And good friend of the show, Jerry Friesen, the executive director, joins us on the program today. Jerry, as always, it's great to catch up with you to start things off, if there has been, say, maybe somebody that lives under a rock and doesn't know yet about the Manitoba Farmer Wellness Program, maybe we'll get you just to, first off, describe the program itself.
22: Yeah, it's absolutely, Jeff, and thank you for having me. The Manitoba Farmer Wellness Program started, oh, I believe it's 4 years ago now, and what it is it's a program that provides no-cost counseling to farmers, their families over the age of 16, and farm employees. It's a confidential process. What's really unique with our program, number one, is the fact that our counselors have an intimate knowledge of the intricacies of farming, and so they're quite capable of addressing that. We also have flexibility, very short wait times, so it's something that really provides an important service to our agricultural community.
3: And this is something that is obviously near and dear to you, Jerry. You're a farmer yourself. You, as you detailed in a book that you have released not that long ago, experienced a lot of anxiety and mental health issues on the farm. So it all kind of, I don't know if I want to say ties back home, but it certainly is something that is near and dear to your heart, isn't it?
22: Jeff, I'm actually, it makes me a little bit emotional. I'm very passionate about it. I don't farm anymore, Jeff, but I certainly used to, and yes, I experienced some significant mental health challenges, and that's a journey I'm on, and it continues today. But yes, absolutely, that's why I'm passionate about talking about it. I'm passionate about the program that I was a co-founder of, and I'm happy that the you know, Jeff, I say it's a bad news, good news story, right? The bad news is we need it. The good news is we have it.
3: Absolutely. Jerry Friesen, Executive Director of the Manitoba Farmer Wellness Program, joining us today on AgriView, the noon hour edition. Jerry, you said the program has been in existence for about 4 years, and in that time, there has been just unimaginable growth to it, hasn't there been?
22: Yes, our numbers keep increasing, and this year, again, is indicative of the fact that our numbers will again be significantly higher than they were last year. So yes, it is growing. And you know, part of that, Jeff, is the fact that there has always been and remains a stigma regarding mental health. I'm happy to say that that's reducing. People are feeling more and more comfortable with having a conversation, which is part of the good news. And so I'm glad this is helping because it only can help. Because, you know, one of the taglines that we like to use is that without the farmer, there is no farm. And so that makes this incredibly important.
3: And it's you mentioned it there, Jerry, and I'll get you to expand on it a little more. It's so important to have that first conversation because, yes, as you mentioned, there is a stigma to, wanting to be strong and not wanting to admit that maybe you're struggling mental health-wise. But, the other big phrase that I always seem to resonate with me, not just the comment you made that without the farmer, there is no farm, but just with regards to mental health alone, and that's you're not alone. I mean, there are so many other people that are experiencing some of the same anxiety and mental health issues that farmers are experiencing.
22: Oh, without question. It's a broad-based issue, Jeff. And what I found really interesting is the fact that when I started talking publicly about my own journey, how many people felt comfortable at that point to open up as well. And so it just hit home for me, you know, the point you made, which I stress quite often, is you're not alone. It's more than okay to reach out for help, and the fact that there is hope and there is relief, and so we have to keep pounding the pavement. We have to keep working on this to make sure people feel comfortable with having the conversation.
3: Speaking with Jerry Friesen, the executive director of the Manitoba Farmer Wellness Program, who once again are pleased to have as one of our Crop Starter sponsors this year here on CKDM. Jerry, once again, I want to stress as well too, and I mean not to put down other mental health agencies and mental health social workers and such like that, because they all do outstanding work. But one of the things that is really great about the Manitoba Farmer Wellness Program is that your counselors, your support staff, all have that agriculture background. So literally, they know what they're talking about, don't they?
22: Yes, they do, Jeff. And no, I agree with you. There's a lot of amazing people doing great work in the mental health field. The fact that our counselors have that knowledge of agriculture is just one benefit that our clients can experience.
3: We certainly hope that by hearing this interview today, maybe there is somebody out there that is on the fence about wanting to talk with regards to some of those mental health issues, and that maybe hearing this interview and hearing you talk, Jerry, is going to be that straw that will push them towards getting that help and starting that conversation. Take us through the process. How does somebody make that first step towards talking to a counselor with the Manitoba Farmer Wellness Program?
22: Oh, Jeff, it's so simple. All the people need to do is go to our website, manitobafarmerwellness.ca. They can, of course, read the background information about the program, but then they click on book an appointment, and our five counselors, one of them now is on mat leave, but certainly four active counselors, they pop up. You can read their bios, their credentials, and then you reach out directly to them to book an appointment. So it's confidential. Nobody needs to know about this except you and the counselor, and you can rest assured that this is one small step for a better tomorrow.
3: Absolutely, and again, Jerry, we can't hammer this enough, shall we? You're not alone, and there are other people out there that are experiencing the same things that you are experiencing, and that all it takes really is that first step, making that contact to have that conversation, doesn't it?
22: Exactly, and I've experienced that. I've talked to lots of others, Jeff, that have experienced that as well, and how they reiterate the fact of what you just said, you know, making that first contact is a small step, but a large step.
3: We've been speaking today with Jerry Friesen, the executive director for the Manitoba Farmer Wellness Program, who once again we're pleased to have as one of our sponsors this year for our Crop Starters promotion here on CKDM. Jerry, thanks for joining us as always on the program. Thanks to Manitoba.

0: This year, and again, our goal certainly from this conversation here today is that even if it reaches out to one person, and that one person makes the phone call today to start that conversation with Manitoba Farmer Wellness Program, then you guys have done your job. So thanks once again.
1: Well, and Jeff, thank you, and thank you to CKDM for their wonderful support and ongoing promotion of our program. Really much appreciated.
0: That does it for today's feature segment, which is a presentation of Dauphin Plains Seeds Limited. We'll check the five-day weather forecast coming up right after this.
2: Late spring, seeding delays. 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
0: Welcome back to AgriView, the noon hour edition. I'm Jeff Henson. Now it's time for the five-day weather forecast, which is brought to you by Right Side Equipment. Mix of sun and cloud this afternoon with a 30% chance of showers this afternoon and a high of 12 degrees. Partly cloudy with a 30% chance of showers tonight, clearing overnight tonight. The north wind will become light this evening as well with a low of minus 2. Mainly sunny tomorrow with a high of 9 degrees and an overnight low of minus 5 under a clear sky. Sunny and 15 for Sunday with an overnight low of 0. Periods of rain roll in for Monday with a high of 18 degrees. 60% chance of showers Monday night and a low of 5. Cloudy Tuesday with a high of 19 and a low of 5. And tentatively looking ahead to Wednesday and Thursday of next week, sun and cloud both days. 24 for a high on Wednesday, 26 for next Thursday. Sunny right now in Dauphin. The wind from the northeast, 13, gusting to 35 kilometers an hour. 26% is the humidity. It is currently 12 degrees. That does it for today's episode of AgriView, the noon hour edition. I'm Jeff Henson.
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Dauphin is once again the smile cookie capital of Canada. Sold over $59,000 in cookie sales. That's amazing. We'll have more details on that story in just a few minutes. Sound good to you? Sounds good to me. 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

0: Last week, Laffy was on location at the Dauphin Tim Hortons for Smile Cookie Week, and he did joke that maybe we should get a Smile Cookie statue next to a Misk the Beaver because Dauphin always has such high cookie sales. And now I'm starting to think maybe we should get a Smile Cookie statue because, once again, Dauphin is the Smile Cookie capital of Canada. The number one selling Tim Hortons location for Smile Cookies sold over $59,000 in cookie sales this year. And if we crunch a few numbers, that's roughly 29,500 cookies sold. That is a mind-blowing number of cookies, especially when you think about the population of Dauphin, only 8,500, and then somehow managed to out-cookie buy Tim locations that are in, say, Toronto, where there are millions of people living there. Dauphin always shows up, Dauphin, the surrounding area, for Smile Cookie Week. And all that money is going to the Country Fest Community Cinema, helping keep the movies going for as long as possible, which is amazing to see. Dauphin, Tim's capital? Smile Cookie capital of Canada. I don't know. Maybe we should get a statue.
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0: There are a whole lot of markets happening this weekend. Was that long enough for a whole? Because there are a lot of them. Just to quickly preview a few that you could attend, there is one happening right now at the Dauphin Mall. It's happening today and tomorrow, both days, is from 10 to 4. Also, Dauphin's Winter Global Market, that is coming to Dauphin, the Dauphin Friendship Center. Tomorrow starts at 10. There's a Spring Artisan and Vendor Market happening at the Elkhorn Resort starting at 10 tomorrow. And Ebb and Flow First Nation has a flea market, once again, starting tomorrow at 10. And that is just a few of the markets that are scheduled this weekend. Could be a nice opportunity to do some, say, last-minute Mother's Day shopping for anyone in particular. For whatever reason, if you want to stop by or just have something fun to do over the weekend, there's a lot happening. And you can find all the details on all of those markets on our community calendar.
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1: Looking ahead to Monday, the Ashern Fire Department has planned a mock crash over by Centennial Hall. That is to help make sure they are prepared for emergency services, are emergency prepared ready. With more details, Ian Gillingham will be up momentarily during news now at 1:00.

0: Good afternoon. I'm Ian Gillingham with 7:30 CKDM News Now to 1 o'clock, brought to you by McCreary Supply. After finishing second in the country last year, Dauphin has regained its title as the Smile Cookie Capital of Canada. Final numbers have been released showing over $59,000 was raised last week through Smile Cookie sales at the Tim Hortons restaurant in Dauphin. Simply put, that's a lot of cookies. Greg Crisanti is the owner of the Dauphin restaurant.
1: For a store our size, our community is truly remarkable, and we can't put it to words. We start at Sunday evening, and the ovens do not stop the whole 7 days. 24 hours a day they're running. It's incredible the amount of cookies that come in, the orders.
0: Proceeds here in Dauphin are earmarked for the Countryfest Community Cinema. Crisanti thanks the amazing community, their volunteers, and community partners for helping them bring the title back to Dauphin. It's the second time that the Dauphin restaurant has finished number one in the entire country for cookie sales. The Ashern Fire Department will stage a mock crash Monday at 1 p.m. at Centennial Hall. The scenario features an impaired driver arrested by RCMP and two passengers extracted from a pre-crashed vehicle, one of whom will be pronounced deceased. Afterward, Ken and other emergency personnel will speak at the high school about the dangers of impaired driving. Although students know the crash is staged, Falk expects it to leave a lasting impact.
2: You know, just to actually see that, so... You know, when we go there, we just want to reiterate there's nothing real about this, other than these are real consequences that you can have if you make poor choices. So,
0: in 2024 in Manitoba, 15 people died and 118 were injured in impaired driving collisions. If you've seen a yellow letter from Statistics Canada in your mailbox, head online to fill out your 2026 census information. Pooja Challenger, regional director for the census in Western Canada, said it's by far the easiest way to get your info back to them.
3: It's quick, it's secure, and can be done at any time at the convenience of Canadians.
0: She's the top dog for all of Western Canada, meaning all of the prairies, BC, and two of the three territories. She knows better than anyone that rural Canada can be tough to collect data from, especially with some communities not having reliable internet access. StatCan has lots of solutions, like focusing on foot collection in certain rural communities and hiring locals who know the areas well. Aside from it being the law, why bother? Challenger said even though the census is run by the government, a lot of Canadian businesses and non-government organizations use their data.
3: The data is used by all levels of government and Canadian businesses and various non-government organizations as well, whether it's determining whether a business is going to start up in a certain location and what is most needed by the community.
0: Under the Statistics Act, all Canadian households are required to complete the census. If you refuse, you can be fined up to $1,000. In the forecast, it's a good mix of sun and cloud today, with a 30% chance of showers this afternoon. 20 km/h winds expected, and a high today of 12 degrees. Tonight looks partly cloudy, 30% chance of showers in the evening, clearing up later in the evening, with 20 km/h winds dying down later in the evening, and a low tonight of -2. Tomorrow it's mainly sunny, 20 km/h winds early in the afternoon, and a high for the day of 9 degrees. Sunday, it's sunny, high 15. Monday, periods of rain, high 18. And Tuesday, it's cloudy, high 19. Right now in Dauphin, it's sunny. The humidity is 26%. Wind is from the northeast at 13 km/h, gusting to 35. And it's 12 degrees. Grandview and area baseball fans, get ready. Here's Darnell Duff with the details.
4: Head coach Mark Giasson says last year's success is already paying off, with new players reaching out to join the roster. The Southeast Saskatchewan Baseball League is down to four teams: the Grandview Lakers, Kenora Supers, Parkland Pirates, and the Salt Coats Lakers. Defending champs Kenora edged Salt Coats in last year's final, and despite fewer teams, the competition is expected to be tougher than ever.
5: Like I said, it's solid defense, pitching, catching. There's not a weak team there. It's pretty good baseball, and sometimes it might take a week or two to get everybody going, but once we get going, like, there's not a weak team there. And
4: the Lakers open up their 12-game regular season schedule on Sunday, May 24th, as they welcome the Supers to Wilson Park in Grandview for a doubleheader.
0: 12 wins punched their ticket here. Now just 4 more victories separate them from the Ed Chynoweth Cup and a berth at the Memorial. Roblin's Braden Doobie, Peguis First Nation's Carter Bear. The Prince Albert Raiders and the Everett Silvertips are set to collide in the WHL Finals beginning tonight in Everett. Prince Albert has ripped through the postseason with a 12-3 run, while Everett has looked dominant at 12-1. Doobie enters the final with 6 goals and 17 playoff points. Bear has posted 3 goals and 16 points for the Silvertips. 2 Manitoba standouts, 2 elite teams, a WHL title up for grabs. The puck drops tonight on TSN at 9 p.m. John Chayka, the newly hired GM of the Toronto Maple Leafs, is expected to meet with head coach Craig Berube to discuss the plan moving forward in Toronto. Chayka was announced as the next general manager of the Maple Leafs on Sunday, hired alongside senior advisor Matt Sundin to lead the franchise moving forward after a disappointing campaign in which Toronto finished worst in the Atlantic Division with 78 points and fired GM Brad Treliving in April. Berube owns a 84-62-18 record in 2 seasons leading the Maple Leafs and led them to the second round of the playoffs in 24-25, where they fell to the eventual Stanley Cup champion Florida Panthers in 7 games. In the NHL playoffs tonight, the Montreal Canadiens look for a bounce-back performance against the Buffalo Sabres. The Sabres doubled up the Habs 4-2 in Game 1, and now the Habs will look to split the series heading back to Montreal this weekend. Meanwhile, the Anaheim Ducks host the Golden Knights in Game 3 of their second-round series. After the Knights won Game 1, the Ducks responded to win Game 2, tying the series at 1 apiece. And the 16-21 Toronto Blue Jays are at the Rogers Centre tonight against the 15-23 LA Angels. The Jays are 9.5 games back of the Yankees for the top spot in the American League East, but are only 1.5 games back of a wildcard spot. That's news, weather, and sports for this hour. For local news anytime, go to 730ckdm.com.
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0: You can't tell me you weren't dancing along to that one. Michael Jackson, Billie Jean, starting off the hour. It's 112. I'm Mara. I'll be joining you for the next 48 or so minutes. And then LJ will hop in studio and we will switch over. Plenty going on today, as you are well aware. Mother's Day, that is quickly approaching. And we do have just one day left for our Mother Knows Best Mother's Day contest. The draw itself is happening tomorrow morning with LJ. So make sure you keep listening throughout the rest of the day for your next cue to call. Here's Cameron Whitcomb, Options.
1: Is it a relapse if it's just a drink? A picture-perfect party full of friends I used to keep.

0: know.
1: I got options.
2: Cameron Whitcomb, 116. 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
1: Dallas Smith, 124. Looking outside, it is a beautiful day. Sunshine, not many clouds, and it's looking like it's going to be fairly sunny all weekend. 9 degrees and sunny on Saturday. Sunshine and 15 degrees expected on our Mother's Day Sunday. A full breakdown of your weather coming up shortly. Here's the Guess Who.

0: About a week ago now, I think it was Saturday, I was walking to work, walking down Main Street, and there's this one house right by the sidewalk with about five dogs at it. And as I'm walking by, they're all kind of lunging at the fence, and I caught myself thinking, I kind of want a dog. And then I said, no, I should not be getting a dog. But if you are in a position where you could get a dog, maybe you've been looking to get one for a while, get yourself a pet for your family. Something to note is that there is a pet adoption day happening at Pet Value. And it's working hand in hand with Pet Value and with Barkland, the pet resort. They're looking to find some forever homes for a few furry friends. So if you are looking to maybe add a member to your family, add a dog, a cat, adopt a pet, make sure you stop by the Dauphin Mall on Saturday. That's running from 1 to 4.
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2: Your weather forecast brought to you by the Intermountain Watershed District. A mix of sun and cloud is expected to continue this afternoon. There is a 30% chance of showers. Wind from the north, 20 kilometers an hour, high 12. Overnight low, minus 2. Mainly sunny skies tomorrow. Wind from the northwest, 20 kilometers an hour, early in the afternoon. High 9. Clear skies at night, low minus 5. Sunday sunshine, high 15. Overnight low 0. Monday, some periods of rain expected in the morning. High 18. Clouds with a 60% chance of showers at night, low 5. And Tuesday, a cloudy morning in the forecast. High 19. Overnight low 5. In the Paw, it's 7. 11 in Wissagaming, Fisher Branch, Roblin, and Yorkton. Shoal Lake, 12. Winnipeg, Portage, and McCreary, 13. And Brandon, it's 14. Currently in Dauphin, it's sunny. Wind from the northeast, 17 kilometers an hour, gusting to 37. Humidity is 27%. In Dauphin, it's 14.
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Jackson Brown, Dr. My Eyes, it's 1:36. I'm sure you know the Country Fest lineup by now. The big names, Jelly Roll, Nate Smith, Tyler Hubbard, our headliners for this year. And Charlie Major is going to be back again this year. Question is, are you going to be back watching the performances? If you want to go to Country Fest, make sure you get your weekend pass online for $369 over at countryfest.ca.

0: song.
1: 1:44 on your Friday afternoon. Today is May 8th. And that is important to note because May 12th is the deadline to get that census done. That is the census that has been sent to your mail. If you haven't received it yet, I'm sure you should probably be reaching out just to double check. I know I received it and it is currently just sitting on my kitchen counter. I have not done it yet. And if you are like me, here's a reminder to both of us to get that census done. As you heard during News Now, it is required by law to get done and you could receive up to a $1,000 fine if it is not done by the 12th. It should take just a few minutes to fill out, so make sure to get that census done by May 12th.
2: Walter, look what the kids got me for Mother's Day.
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great song, Heartbreaker 150. And a quick reminder for you that we are playing Mother Knows Best, our Mother's Day contest, for our last few times today. And the draw itself is happening tomorrow morning with LJ. So make sure to keep listening for that next cue to call if you'd like to get into the draw for our Mother Knows Best Mother's Day contest.

0: Doc Walker coming home. I am joined in studio today once again by... I almost said Jeff Henson. Sorry.
1: Oh, my God.
0: All right. I think he's offended. Anyway, we were discussing, me and LJ in studio, Mother's Day, because neither of us have gotten our mother anything for Mother's Day as of yet.
1: Yes. Very true. I am struggling to find ideas. I wanted to send her flowers, of course, to her home back in Ontario. But the cost of sending someone flowers from like far away, I feel like when they're just going to die soon, it's just not worth it. So I feel like I could send her something better. But I'm not 100% sure. My mother keeps telling me she doesn't need anything, but I don't believe her.
0: No, that's the, I don't want to tell you what to get me, but maybe get me something.
1: Yeah, but I'm on the other side of what feels like the planet. I don't know what to get her. I mean, there is a Mother's Day vendors market happening at the Dauphin Marketplace Mall, as well as I know that there are a few shops that I've personally been to that put out a lot of flowers on Valentine's Day, and I've been seeing them for Mother's Day.
0: There are so many markets happening this weekend. Like,
1: so
0: this
1: many.
0: Is the time for us to do a last minute purchase.
1: Absolutely.
0: For something, and even just hold on to it for the next time they visit, I think, is the way to go about it.
1: That could be it. That
0: then
1: could be a good idea.
0: Ship it.
1: Yeah.
0: All right, so we'll hear more about those markets in our next hour. Signing off for me, here is Montgomery Gentry. In Gillingham, we'll have more on the fundraiser happening in St. Rose tomorrow. During news now to 2 o'clock, here's my town.

0: Good afternoon. I'm Ian Gillingham with 7:30 CKDM News Now to 2 o'clock, brought to you by Gowan Canada. Work will begin in the coming weeks towards the construction of an outdoor riding arena near St. Rose. Ashley Vanderpool with Saddle Up St. Rose says they are working with the Municipality of St. Rose and the Parkland Horsemen Association on the project.
1: So we're collaborating to further develop the area that's currently used by Parkland Horsemen Association for their annual chuckwagon and chariot races. The goal for this initiative is to create a community riding arena, so it's going to be a dedicated multi-use space for equestrian and other agriculturally based activities.
0: Phase one of the project, which includes securing the ground and putting up the panels for the arena, will cost around $90,000. So far, they've raised close to $70,000, and Vanderpool says they have another fundraiser planned for this Saturday in conjunction with Chicken Chef St. Rose.
1: A percentage of the proceeds all day on Saturday, May 9th, will be donated to our project. We are very grateful to them for making that possible. While we're there, we're going to be set up with a table. We're also selling tickets for a raffle, kind of a tailgate package. We were donated some Bombers ticket vouchers.
0: The promotion is for all dine-in and takeout orders at Chicken Chef in St. Rose on Saturday. After their test of the Alert Ready system on Wednesday, Manitoba's Emergency Management Organization is keeping it rolling this week. It's Emergency Preparedness Week in the province, and as part of that, they've launched the MB Ready app, designed to be a one-stop shop for all your emergency needs. Lisa Naylor is Manitoba's Minister of Transportation and Infrastructure, and she's also the minister responsible for the EMO. She said the app takes a feature of their website, expands on it, and puts it in the hands of even more Manitobans.
2: All of that information is currently available on the Emergency Management Organization website, but folks don't always go to that. So this is there on your personal device. There's maps around the province. There'll be information in the event of an emergency, information about evacuation locations.
0: She also said there's a high level of customization within the app, letting people pick what areas they want to watch for alerts.
2: You know, it gives you the chance to watch up to 10 different zones. So, you know, maybe your home, your workplace, your cottage, or where you go hunting. It gives you a chance to see what's going on in that location and to sign up for notifications if you wish.
0: The MB Ready app is available in both official languages and is available on both Apple and Android devices. The Jansen boys, made up of the father and son combo of JJ and Mick Jansen, along with Mick's friend Jonah, are set to take the stage at the Watson Arts Center tomorrow night. According to JJ, it's not the first time they've performed in the Dauphin area. The group competed in a Battle of the Bands event in 2015 at Dauphin's Country Fest.
3: Mick must have been, what, 11 years old? 12
4: yeah.
3: Years old.
4: Yeah.
3: We were in a Battle of the Bands at Country Fest. We couldn't have been more pumped. It was one of the first sort of big gigs, kind of gig that you put on a bio that we had being in that contest. It was all kinds of fun.
0: 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In the forecast, it's a mix of sun and clouds today, with a 30% chance of showers this afternoon. 20 km/h winds expected and a high for today of 12 degrees. Tonight looks partly cloudy, 30% chance of showers this evening clearing up later, and 20 km/h winds dying down in the evening as well. Tonight's low, -2. Tomorrow is mainly sunny, 20 km/h winds early in the afternoon and a high for the day of 9 degrees. Sunday looks to be sunny, high 15. Monday we can see periods of rain, high of 18. And Tuesday it's cloudy, high 19. Right now in Dauphin, it is sunny. The humidity is 27%. Wind is from the northeast at 17 km/h, gusting to 37, and it's 14 degrees. Baseball fans in Grandview and area, first pitch is right around the corner. Darnell Duff has the story.
5: The Grandview Lakers senior men's baseball team opened their season on Sunday, May 24th, with a home doubleheader at Wilson Park against the Kenora Supers. They're back home the following weekend for another twin bill, this time against the Parkland Pirates. With just over 2 weeks until first pitch, head coach Mark Giasson is eager to see the stands packed and the energy electric.
4: And the atmosphere in our home games is terrific. So we enjoy having, we have Lance Maxwell that generally does the announcing and plays music. And we have probably the biggest crowds in the league. So we're pretty excited for that.
5: The Lakers are digging in for more this season. And last year's success when they won 6 games is already helping with new players reaching out to join the club. 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Grandview Lakers, they're back and they're ready to roll on Sunday, May 24th in Grandview.
0: 12 wins punched their ticket here. Now just 4 more victories separate them from the Ed Chenouth Cup and a berth at the Mem. Roblin's Braden Doobie, Peguis First Nations Carter Bear, the Prince Albert Raiders and Everett Silvertips are set to collide in the WHL Finals beginning tonight in Everett. Prince Albert has ripped through the postseason with a 12-3 run, while Everett has looked dominant at 12-1. Doobie enters the final with 6 goals and 17 playoff points. Bear has posted 3 goals and 16 points for the Silvertips. 2 Manitoba standouts, 2 elite teams, a WHL title up for grabs. The puck drops tonight on TSN at 9 p.m. It was a battle of immovable objects in Game 1 of the Centennial Cup for Flin Flon. At their end, a .923 save percent, down the ice, .918. The Flin Flon Bombers outshot Longueuil by more than double, but couldn't get past Mathis Lacroix-Goulet in net. Longueuil took Game 1, final score 1-0. The game's only goal came from Samuel Beaulieu in the second. Beaulieu had 24 goals and 25 assists in 42 games with Longueuil this season. In the NHL playoffs tonight, the Montreal Canadiens look for a bounce-back performance against the Sabres. They doubled up the Habs 4-2 in Game 1, and now the Habs look to split the series heading back to Montreal this weekend. Meanwhile, the Anaheim Ducks host the Vegas Golden Knights in Game 3 of their second-round series. After the Knights won Game 1, the Ducks responded to win Game 2, tying the series at 1 apiece. That's news, weather, and sports for this hour. 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

Good afternoon. It's 2:11 right now. Nice and sunny outside. It looks like a pretty good day going forward in terms of weather, of course. I'm LJ, joining you until 6 o'clock. We've got plenty to talk about today. Rocking the fields of Minnedosa tickets. Day passes are now on sale. We're going to chat more about that in a minute. First, here comes Morgan Wallen and Post Malone. I Ain't Coming Back on CKDM.

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If you're struggling to find out what to get for your mother for Mother's Day, like I am, you have the chance to maybe give your mom a $1,000 prize pack from Arc Skin Laser Veins this Mother's Day. You just got to listen for your cue to call for Our Mother Knows Best contest and tell us a piece of advice that your mother gave you that you either did or did not take. Of course, today is your last day to do so, and then tune in tomorrow where I will be announcing the winner during the morning. Remember.

0: This past season, Mother Nature has been a little bit finicky, but at the end of the day, Mother Nature is still a mother. And at the end of this week, Sunday, it is Mother's Day, and Mother Nature has gifted us a beautiful, sunny, high of 15 day. We're going to chat more about weather coming up in just a second.
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0: And taking a look at weather, today a mix of sun and cloud, 30% chance of showers in the afternoon, wind from the north at 20 kilometers an hour with a high of 12. Tonight, partly cloudy, 30% chance of showers this evening. Clearing late in the evening, wind from the north at 20 kilometers an hour, becoming light late in the evening, and a low of minus 2. On Saturday, mainly sunny, wind coming from the northwest at 20 kilometers an hour in the afternoon with a high of 9. Clear at night, and a low of minus 5. On Sunday, sunny, a high of 15, clear at night, and a low of 0. On Monday, periods of rain, a high of 18, cloudy with 60% chance of showers at night, and a low of plus 5. And on Tuesday, cloudy, a high of 19, a low of plus 5, and clear into the night. Right now in the Parkland, it's 7 degrees in the Paw. It's 12 in Fisher Branch, 13 in Yorkton, as well as Roblin, Wissagaming, and Portage. And it's 14 in Brandon, Winnipeg, Shoal Lake, and McCreary. Right now in Dauphin, it's sunny. The humidity is 28%. The wind is from the north-northeast at 18, gusting to 32 kilometers an hour. And it's plus 13.
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It's that time of day. I'm looking for my seventh caller, 638-7878. Get your calls in and have a chance at winning a $1,000 prize pack from Arc Skin Laser Veins. Here comes Dierks Bentley, Burning Man, in the meantime.

0: mother knows best. Listen to your mother. It's a scary world out there.
1: All right, it's that time. I am joined with Jerry from Gilbert Plains. Jerry, how you doing?
2: Just very good.
1: Amazing. Okay, so I hear you have a piece of advice for me that your mother gave you. Is that true?
2: You bet.
1: Okay, let's hear it.
2: Save your pennies and the dollars look after themselves.
1: I tell you, my mother would love that. If I spent a nickel on a steak, my mother would tell me, well, why'd you go and do that? And did you listen to that advice? Do you often listen to that advice?
2: I did. Yeah, I tried to.
1: That's well, as long as you tried, I guess that's what counts.
2: Yeah.
1: All right. Well, thank you so much. Of course, you are entered to win.
2: Thank you very, very much.
1: No problem. It's a $1,000 prize back from Arc Skin Laser Veins that you've been entered to win. Thank you so much for calling, Jerry, and have a great day.
2: I've had it already. I woke up this morning.
1: I love that attitude. I love that so much. You have no idea.
2: Okay.
1: All right. You have a great day there.
2: Thank you very much.
1: And of course, if you want to be entered for a chance to win a $1,000 prize back from Arc Skin Laser Veins, make sure you listen in for your cue to call. I'm going to do it one more time today. And then tomorrow, we're going to announce the winner. And of course, thank you to the sponsors, Arc Skin Laser Veins in Dauphin, Canada's National Ukrainian Festival, Western Bakery in Dauphin, Dauphin Mobility, Way to Grow Greenhouses in Dauphin and Grandview, and Gloria Gale's Downtown Dauphin.

0: Jason Blaine, Countryside on CKDM, taking us further into the hour. 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
4: 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To the Chicago Board of Trade, July spring wheat up 4.25 at $6.78. July winter wheat up 8.5 at $6.75.75. July oats was up 6.25 to $3.48.75. July wheat up 6.75 at $6.19. July corn up 3.25 to $4.70.75. July soybeans up 15.75 today at $12.08. July soybean meal up 70 cents to $319.60. And July soybean oil is up 11 cents to $74.26. Prices at the Chicago Mercantile Exchange. June live cattle down 1.15 at 248.9. August feeder cattle was down 1.95 to 364.225. June lean hogs down 0.75 to 98.625. Join us again Monday for Ag Review, the noon hour edition, here on 730 CKDM.
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Once again, Dauphin is the smile cookie capital of Canada. You're going to hear more about that for news now at the top of the hour with Ian Gillingham, so make sure you stay tuned. 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

0: Good afternoon, I'm Ian Gillingham with 7:30 CKDM News Now to 3 o'clock, brought to you by AOK Furnace and Duct Cleaning. After finishing second in the country last year, Dauphin has regained its title as the Smile Cookie Capital of Canada. Final numbers have been released, showing over $59,000 was raised last week through Smile Cookie sales at the Tim Hortons restaurant in Dauphin. Simply put, that's a lot of cookies. Greg Crisanti is owner of the Dauphin restaurant.
1: For a store our size, our community is truly remarkable, and we can't put it to words. We start that Sunday evening, and the ovens do not stop the whole 7 days. The 24 hours a day they're running. It's incredible the amounts of cookies that come in, the orders.
0: Proceeds here in Dauphin are earmarked for the Country Fest Community Cinema. Crisanti thanks the amazing community, the volunteers, and community partners for helping them bring the title back to Dauphin. It's the second time that the Dauphin restaurant has finished number one in the country for Smile Cookie sales. A 73-year-old Dauphin driver is learning the hard way that excessive speed comes with serious consequences. Police say the woman was stopped on Wednesday near Portage La Prairie after being caught doing 163 kilometers an hour in a posted 100 zone near Road 42 West. Officers needed nearly 5 kilometers to finally catch up to the speeding vehicle. The driver reportedly told police she hadn't seen the flashing lights or realized her speed. She was handed $1,547 in fines and now faces a possible license suspension under the Highway Traffic Act. If you've seen a yellow letter from Statistics Canada in your mailbox, head online to fill out your 2026 census information. Pooja Challenger, regional director for the census in Western Canada, said it's by far the easiest way to get your info back to them.
2: It's quick, it's secure, and can be done at any time at the convenience of Canadians.
0: She's the top dog for all of Western Canada, meaning all of the prairies, BC, and two of the three territories. She knows better than anyone that rural Canada can be tough to collect data from, especially with some communities not having reliable internet access. StatsCan has lots of solutions, like focusing on foot collection in certain rural communities and hiring locals who know the areas well. Aside from it being the law, why bother? Challenger said even though the census is run by the government, a lot of Canadian businesses and non-government organizations use census data.
2: The data is used by all levels of government and Canadian businesses and various non-government organizations as well, whether it's determining whether a business is going to start up in a certain location and what is most needed by the community.
0: Under the Statistics Act, all Canadian households are required to complete the census. If you refuse, you can be fined up to $1,000. In the forecast, it's a mix of sun and cloud, 30% chance of showers this afternoon, with 20 km/h winds and a high of 12 degrees. Tonight, it's partly cloudy, 30% chance of showers in the evening, clearing up later, with the 20 km/h winds dying down this evening as well. Tonight's low, minus 2. Tomorrow, it's mainly sunny, 20 km/h winds early in the afternoon, and a high for the day of 9 degrees. Sunday, it's sunny, high 15. Monday, periods of rain, high 18. And Tuesday, it's cloudy, high 19. Right now in Dauphin, it is sunny. The humidity is 28%. Wind is from the north-northeast at 18 km/h, gusting to 32, and it's 13 degrees. Grandview and area baseball fans, get ready. Darnell Duff has the details.
3: Head coach Mark Giasson says last year's success is already paying off, with new players reaching out to join the roster. The Southeast Saskatchewan Baseball League is down to four teams: the Grandview Lakers, Kenora Supers, Parkland Pirates, and the Salt Coats Lakers. Defending champs Kenora edged Salt Coats in last year's final, and despite fewer teams, the competition is expected to be tougher than ever.
4: Like I said, it's solid defense, pitching, catching. There's not a weak team there. It's pretty good baseball, and sometimes it might take a week or two to get everybody going, but once we get going, like there's not a weak team there. And
3: the Lakers open up their 12-game regular season schedule on Sunday, May 24th, as they welcome the Supers to Wilson Park in Grandview for a doubleheader.
0: 12 wins punched their ticket here. Now just 4 more victories separate them from the Ed Chynoweth Cup and a berth to the Mem. Roblin's Braden Doobie, Peguis First Nations' Carter Bear. The Prince Albert Raiders and the Everett Silvertips are set to face off in the WHL's final beginning tonight in Everett. Prince Albert has ripped through the postseason with a 12-3 run, while Everett looks dominant with 12-1. Doobie enters the final with 6 goals and 17 playoff points. Bear has posted 3 goals and 16 points for the Silvertips. 2 Manitoba standouts, 2 elite teams, 1 WHL title up for grabs. The puck drops tonight on TSN at 9 p.m. It was a battle of immovable objects in Game 1 of the Centennial Cup for Flin Flon. At their end, a .923 save percent, down the ice, .918. The Bombers outshot Longueuil by more than double, but couldn't get past Mathis Lacroix-Goulet in net. Longueuil took Game 1, final score 1-0. The game's only goal came from Samuel Beaulieu in the second. Beaulieu had 24 goals and 25 assists in 42 games with Longueuil this season. In the NHL playoffs tonight, the Montreal Canadiens look for a bounce-back performance against Buffalo. The Sabres doubled up the Habs 4-2 in Game 1, and now the Habs look to split the series heading back to Montreal this weekend. Meanwhile, the Anaheim Ducks host the Vegas Golden Knights in Game 3 of their second-round series. After the Knights won Game 1, the Ducks responded to win Game 2, tying it up at 1 apiece. That's news, weather, and sports for this hour. For local news anytime, go to 730ckdm.com.
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6: Yay!

Good afternoon. I'm LJ, joining you for the afternoon up until about 6 o'clock. It is 3:11 and 12 degrees right now outside, a bit cloudy. We've got plenty to talk about today. Our Mother Knows Best contest is still in full effect, as well as day passes are now on sale for Rockin' the Fields of Minnedosa. You'll hear more about that and where you can pick them up in just a little bit. First, here's George Canyon, Surrender. 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

If you're looking for a show to go to this weekend, the Jansen boys are bringing their Open Fields Tour to Dauphin tomorrow at the Watson. Alec was chatting with them the other morning, and I found out that they were at Country Fest 2015. That was their first big gig for Battle of the Bands, and now they're back in Dauphin, and you can probably expect a mix of folk and country. 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And here comes Alan Jackson, Too Much of a Good Thing on CKDM.

0: Mother Nature is, of course, a mother, so why wouldn't she want Sunday to be a beautiful, sunny, high of 15 day? Make sure you stay tuned. We're going to take a look at weather for the rest of the week moving forward.
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0: And taking a look at weather today, a mix of sun and cloud, 30% chance of showers in the afternoon, wind from the north at 20 kilometers an hour with a high of 12, and partly cloudy at night with 30% chance of showers in the evening, clearing late in the evening, wind from the north at 20 kilometers an hour, becoming light in the evening at a low of minus 2. On Saturday, mainly sunny, wind coming from the northwest at 20 kilometers an hour in the afternoon with a high of 9, a low of minus 5, and clear at night. On Sunday, sunny, high of 15, clear at night, and a low of 0. On Monday, periods of rain, high of 18, cloudy at night with 60% chance of showers and a low of plus 5. And on Tuesday, cloudy, a high of 19, clear at night, and a low of plus 5. Right now in the Parkland, it's 8 degrees in the Paw. It's 12 degrees in Yorkton, 13 in Wissagaming as well as Fisher Branch, 14 in Winnipeg, Portage, McCreary, and Roblin. It's 15 in Shoal Lake, and it's 16 in Brandon. Right now in Dauphin, it's mostly cloudy. The humidity is 28%. The wind is from the east-southeast at 18, gusting to 30 kilometers an hour, and it's plus 12.
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There is a whole slew of golf courses opening up this week. I've never personally golfed, but I am very excited to try it out this summer, as I have heard that the golf courses around the parkland are some of the best, maybe even in Canada. The Neepawa, Clear Lake, and Gilbert Plains courses are all opening up this week and weekend. That sounds like something you want to check out. Here comes Jason McCoy.

We've got the Pet Patrol and Community Calendar on the way, so make sure you stay tuned. In the meantime, here comes Mackenzie Porter coming home to you on Seagate EM.

0: 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Ticks become active at 4 degrees Celsius and they are back. Ticks can spread several diseases, including Lyme, and this could pose a threat to your dog this summer. The best disease protection is tick prevention. We have several products available that work really well. We also have a Lyme vaccine for dogs. And as an additional safety measure, it is time to start a daily tick check on your pets and on you. Have a great day from the Dauphin and St. Rose Vet Clinic.
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Stay tuned. We've got news now coming up at the top of the hour with Ian Gillingham. You're not gonna wanna miss it. Here comes Out of the Blue, Johnny Reed on CKDM.

0: Good afternoon. I'm Ian Gillingham with 7:30 CKDM News Now to 4 o'clock, brought to you by Dauphin Pita Pit. The Ashern Fire Department will conduct a mock crash on Monday at 1 p.m. at Centennial Hall. The staged scene will involve an impaired driver being arrested by RCMP while firefighters extract two passengers from a pre-crashed vehicle. One of the passengers will be pronounced deceased. Ken Falk is Ashern's fire chief.
1: It is to bring awareness to impaired driving, whether it be drugs or alcohol. It's for the high school students, but I mean, there's obviously going to be public around watching as well. So it's about awareness.
0: Following the mock accident, Ken and other emergency personnel will go to the high school to talk about the dangers of driving under the influence. Stacy Penner knows many things about Henderson Elementary in Dauphin, one of which is that generosity runs deep. From students and staff to parents, it's part of who they are. 6 years ago, that spirit was matched by the community when Tim Horton's Smile Cookie campaign raised funds for the school.
2: And so we always like to continue to support the campaign and give back.
0: Giving back is exactly what Henderson Elementary did last week. They've sold Smile Cookies for years, but this time they've stepped it up. After introducing pre-orders and upfront payments last year, the school took it further, with Penner and her team personally delivering cookies to buyers.
2: It's not always convenient for our families to make their way down to Tim Hortons, so we want to make sure that we didn't put a limit on how many Smile Cookies could be purchased by our Henderson families. We opened it up large this year.
0: The school raised over $900 and was thrilled to donate it to the Countryfest Community Cinema. With Emergency Preparedness Week ongoing in Manitoba, the province launched the MB Ready app, designed to be a one-stop shop for all your emergency preparedness needs. Lisa Naylor is Manitoba's Minister of Transportation and Infrastructure. She's also the minister responsible for the Manitoba Emergency Management Organization, which played a hand in Wednesday's test of the Alert Ready system. Naylor said the MB Ready app takes something the EMO already has on their website and makes it a lot better and more accessible.
3: We had a web-based experience that we rolled out last summer in the middle of the fire season, but we've been working ever since on developing an app because there's so much more that we can provide in terms of service to Manitobans.
0: Pretty much everything you can think of when it comes to emergencies will be available on the app. RCMP alerts, weather alerts, fire alerts, you name it.
3: Everything from fires to floods to hydro outages. It's even going to connect with Manitoba 511 to know about where there's road closures. So it's really an all-encompassing public emergency information app for the province.
0: Naylor said users will also be able to pick specific zones to get notifications for, like your home, workplace, and cottage. The MB Ready app is available on both Apple and Android devices, and it's available in both official languages. In the forecast, it's a mix of sun and cloud today, 30% chance of showers in the afternoon, with 20 km/h winds and a high of 12 degrees. It's partly cloudy this evening with a 30% chance of showers, clearing up later in the evening, with 20 km/h winds dying down later in the night and a low tonight of -2. Tomorrow is mainly sunny, 20 km/h winds in the afternoon, and a high of 9 degrees. Sunday it is sunny, high 15. Monday we'll see periods of rain, high 18. And Tuesday, cloudy, high 19. Right now in Dauphin, it is mostly cloudy. The humidity is 28%. Wind is from the east-southeast at 18 km/h, gusting to 30, and it's 12 degrees. In our business report, the TSX Composite Index up to 21.14 at 34,077.76. The S&P 500 Index up 61.82 at 7,398.93. The Dow Jones Industrial Average in New York up 12.19 at 49,609.16. And the NASDAQ Composite up 440.88 at 26,247.08. Oil is down 7 cents at $94.73 USD per barrel. Copper prices sitting around $6.30 USD per pound. And our Canadian dollar trading at 73 cents on the US dollar. Grandview and area baseball fans, get ready. Darnell Duff has the details.
4: Baseball fever is back in Grandview, and it's earned. The Lakers return to the Southeast Saskatchewan Baseball League with momentum. After last season's comeback, they posted a strong 6-4-1 record, averaged nearly 8 runs per game, and finished third before a hard-fought first-round exit. This year, they're aiming higher. Head coach Mark Giasson is back, and so are the expectations.
5: It'll be great. Like I said, last year went well with a lot of community support, and we had a pretty good team. And I think for this year coming up, we're looking for a lot of the same. It'll be pretty exciting time again.
4: Grandview opens its season on Sunday, May 24th. It's a doubleheader at Wilson Park in Grandview against the Kenora Supers. The Lakers are back, and they're ready to make some noise.
0: 12 wins punched their ticket here. Now just 4 more victories separate them from the Ed Chenoweth Cup and a berth to the Mem. Roblin's Braden Doobie, Peguis First Nation's Carter Bear, the Prince Albert Raiders and the Everett Silvertips are set to collide in the WHL Finals beginning tonight in Everett. Prince Albert has ripped through the postseason with a 12-3 run, while Everett has looked dominant at 12-1. Doobie enters the final with 6 goals and 17 playoff points. Bear has posted 3 goals and 16 points for the Silvertips. 2 Manitoba standouts, 2 elite teams, 1 WHL title. The puck drops tonight on TSN at 9 p.m. It was a battle of immovable objects in Game 1 of the Centennial Cup for Flin Flon. At their end, a .923 save percent, down the ice, .918. The Flin Flon Bombers outshot Longueuil by more than double, but couldn't get past Mathis Lacroix-Goulette in net. Longueuil took Game 1, final score 1-0. The game's only goal came from Samuel Beaulieu in the second. Beaulieu had 24 goals, 25 assists in 42 games with Longueuil this season. In the NHL playoffs tonight, the Montreal Canadiens look for a bounce-back performance against the Sabres. They doubled up the Habs 4-2 in Game 1, and now the Habs look to split the series heading back to Montreal this weekend. Meanwhile, the Anaheim Ducks host the Vegas Golden Knights in Game 3 of their second-round series. After the Knights won Game 1, the Ducks responded to win Game 2, tying it up at 1 apiece. That's news, weather, business, and sports for this hour. 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

about halfway through that song, somewhere around the halfway mark, something in my brain clicked and I went, oh my goodness, is that Eminem? No, that is a completely different song. But I don't know why. I had been listening to that song for about 2 minutes, and for some reason in the middle of it, it just clicked that that is the sample that Eminem uses for his Abracadabra song, of course. I'm LJ. It's 4:12. Very cloudy outside my window right now. 13 degrees. Looking like a nice day. We've got lots to talk about. Of course, our Mother Knows Best contest is in full effect. Make sure you listen for your cue to call. We're going to be doing it one more time today, and that will be the last time. If you want to be entered, of course, listen for your cue to call and then call in 638-7878 as we are drawing the winner tomorrow morning. Here comes Thomas Wade on CKDM.

0: The weather looks like it's going to be shaping up really nice this weekend, of course. And I was just looking at our community calendar on 730ckdm.com and saw that the Ericksdale Community Center is having a 1960s dinner and casino night this Saturday. Dinner is at 5:30 with games from 7 till 10. You're encouraged to dress in 60s attire. There's going to be live music, blackjack, poker tables, roulette, and more. 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

There you go. 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
1: It's time for our Mother Knows Best Mother's Day contest on CKDM. I'm joined with Kayla from St. Rose. Kayla, how are you doing today?
2: I'm doing good, thank you.
1: Okay, so I hear you have a piece of advice for me that your mother gave you that you either did or did not listen to. Do you care to share?
2: Yes. So growing up and still to this day, my mom always reminds me that life is what you make it, so make it well.
1: That is some very good advice, of course. Is that something that you have taken into account?
2: I try to every day, yep.
1: You try to every day? I like that. That's perfect. Okay, thank you so much, Kayla, for calling in. You've been entered for a chance to win a $1,000 prize back from Arc Skin Laser Veins, the draw for which is tomorrow in the morning. So make sure you tune in for that. All right.
2: Awesome. Thank you. And good luck to all the people that have been lucky enough to get entered into the contest.
1: I'm sure they are saying thank you so much. All right. You have a great day.
2: Thanks. Bye.
1: Bye-bye. There you go. So make sure you tune in tomorrow. That was the last time we're going to play Mother Knows Best. Well, I say play, but this is the last time we're going to have Mother Knows Best on CKDM for this season. Tune in tomorrow again. I will be announcing the winner during the morning. And of course, thank you to the sponsors, Arc Skin Laser Veins in Dauphin, Canada's National Ukrainian Festival, Western Bakery in Dauphin, Dauphin Mobility, Way to Grow Greenhouses in Dauphin and Grandview, and Gloria Gales, downtown Dauphin. We're going to let Derek Rutten take it away with First Time in a Long Time on CKDM.

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2: And taking a look at weather tonight, partly cloudy with 30% chance of showers in the evening, clearing late in the evening, and then wind from the northwest at 20 kilometers an hour, gusting to 40, becoming light late in the evening and a low of -3. On Saturday, sunny, becoming a mix of sun and cloud near noon, wind coming from the northwest at 20 kilometers an hour near noon and a high of 11. While at night, partly cloudy, becoming clear in the evening, wind from the north at 20 kilometers an hour, becoming light in the evening and a low of -4. On Sunday, sunny, a high of 13, a low of 0 and clear at night. On Monday, cloudy with 60% chance of showers throughout the day and night, a high of 18 with a low of +5. And on Tuesday, cloudy with 60% chance of showers, windy, a high of 17, a low of +5, and cloudy periods at night. Right now in the parkland, it's 7 degrees in the Paw, 9 degrees in Yorkton. It's 12 in Roblin, 13 in Fisher Branch, as well as Portage, 14 in Winnipeg, Wissagaming, Shoal Lake, and McCreary, and it's 17 in Brandon. Right now in Dauphin, it's mostly cloudy. The humidity is 28%. The wind is from the east at 21 kilometers an hour, and it's +13.
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0: Well, Mother Nature, being a mother herself, like I have mentioned earlier in the day, definitely wants a happy Mother's Day. And that's why the weather is looking to be so nice this coming Mother's Day. So make sure you stay tuned. We've got weather in just a second.
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If you're looking for a show this weekend, check out the Jansen Boys. They're bringing their Open Fields Tour to Dauphin tomorrow at the Watson. Alec was chatting with them just the other day and found out that they were at Country Fest in 2015 competing for Battle of the Bands. That was their first big gig. So now they're back in Dauphin, and you can expect a mix of folk and country. To pick up your tickets, head on over to www.thejansenboys.com. That's Jansen with a Z. Here comes Aaron Goodvin, Woman in Love, on CKBM.

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0: Good afternoon, I'm Ian Gillingham with 7:30 CKDM News Now to 5 o'clock, brought to you by Aspen Insurance in Dauphin. Located just north of St. Rose, the site of the annual Parkland Horsemen Association race meet will soon be turned into a multi-use facility. Groundwork will begin within the next few weeks on constructing an outdoor riding arena on the site. Ashley Vandepoel with Saddle Up St. Rose says the project will be done in multiple phases.
1: The very first piece right now we are fundraising for is for the panels that are going up as well as the ground. Having safe, secure ground is a huge part of this project, making sure that, you know, we are good to go for our speed events. We're looking at about $90,000 for this first step. After that, we do want to look at bringing some water into the grounds. We want to look at lighting, some new bleachers for the area, just so we can host events all year round.
0: Future phases could also include adding chutes to the site in order to host rodeos. Vandepoel expects the new facility will be an economic driver for the St. Rose area.
1: You know, individuals who are coming here for events are then purchasing their fuel here, their groceries here, you know, ordering out food, doing all those things. It's also a really nice draw for something that we have in the community for individuals who are debating, you know, moving back home or moving here and making this home for them.
0: The committee is hosting a fundraiser this Saturday at the Chicken Chef in St. Rose, where a portion of all dine-in and takeout orders will be donated to the project. The committee will also be selling tickets for a tailgating raffle, with the prize including vouchers for a Blue Bombers game. Data collection for the 2026 census is starting up. If you haven't yet received a yellow letter in your mailbox, you can expect one soon. Pooja Challenger is the regional director for the census in Western Canada. She's responsible for Manitoba through BC and two of the three territories, so she knows better than anyone that rural Canada can be a challenge for census collection, especially areas without a stable internet connection.
2: So in many rural areas, our collection strategy does include having census employees hand deliver invitation letters door to door for the census. We also prioritize local recruitment and hiring, appreciating that those living in the communities or nearby know the area.
0: Why fill out your census info? Well, it's the law. You can be fined up to $1,000 if you don't. That aside, Challenger said it gives governments and businesses vital information to make decisions on things that affect every Canadian.
2: It allows for informed decision making and planning in areas that are important to all local communities, like healthcare services, employment programs, community programs, emergency services.
0: Challenger said it's easiest to fill the form in online. For herself, it took less than 7 minutes. After finishing second in the country last year, Dauphin has regained its title as the Smile Cookie Capital of Canada. Final numbers have been released, showing over $59,000 was raised last week through the Smile Cookie sales at Dauphin Tim Hortons. Simply put, that's a lot of cookies. Greg Crisanti is the owner of the Dauphin restaurant.
3: For a store our size, our community is truly remarkable, and we can't put it to words. We that Sunday evening, and the ovens do not stop the whole 7 days, the 24 hours a day they're running. It's incredible the amount of cookies that come in, the orders.
0: Proceeds here in Dauphin are earmarked for the Country Fest Community Cinema. Crisanti thanks the amazing community, the volunteers, and community partners for helping them bring the title back to Dauphin. It's the second time that the Dauphin restaurant has finished number one in the entire country for Smile Cookie sales. Weather details up next.
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0: 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It's partly cloudy tonight with a 30% chance of showers this evening, clearing up later this evening. 20 km per hour winds, gusting up to 40 later than the evening as well, and a low tonight of -3. Tomorrow, it's sunny, becoming a mix of sun and cloud around noon, with 20 km per hour winds also around noon, and a high for the day of 11 degrees. Sunday is sunny, high 13. Monday is cloudy, 60% chance of showers, high of 18. And Tuesday, cloudy, 60% chance of showers, windy, high 17. Right now in Dauphin, it's partly cloudy. The humidity is 28%. Wind is from the north-northeast at 24 kilometers per hour, gusting to 33, and it's 13 degrees. Darnell Duff with sports up next.
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10: Head coach Mark Giasson says last year's success is already paying off, with new players reaching out to join the roster. The Southeast Saskatchewan Baseball League is down to four teams: the Grandview Lakers, Kenora Supers, Parkland Pirates, and the Salt Coats Lakers. Defending champs Kenora edged Salt Coats in last year's final, and despite fewer teams, the competition is expected to be tougher than ever.
11: Like I said, it's solid defense, pitching, catching. There's not a weak team there. It's pretty good baseball, and sometimes it might take a week or two to get everybody going, but once we get going, like, there's not a weak team there. And
10: the Lakers open up their 12-game regular season schedule on Sunday, May 24th, as they welcome the Supers to Wilson Park in Grandview for a doubleheader.
0: 12 wins punched their ticket here. Now just 4 more victories separate them from the Ed Chenouth Cup and a berth to the Mem. Roblin's Braden Doobie, Pecos First Nations Carter Bear. The Prince Albert Raiders and the Everett Silvertips are set to face off in the WHL Finals beginning tonight in Everett. Prince Albert has ripped through the postseason with a 12-3 run, while Everett has looked dominant at 12-1. Doobie enters the final with 6 goals and 17 playoff points. Bear has posted 3 goals and 16 points for the Silvertips. 2 Manitoba standouts, 2 elite teams, 1 WHL title. The puck drops tonight on TSN at 9 p.m. It was a battle of immovable objects in Game 1 of the Centennial Cup for Flin Flon. At their end, a .923 save percent, down the ice, .918. The Bombers outshot Longueuil by more than double, but couldn't get past Mathis Lacroix-Goulette in net. Longueuil took Game 1, final score 1-0. The game's only goal came from Samuel Beaulieu in the second. Beaulieu had 24 goals and 25 assists in 42 games with Longueuil this season. In the NHL playoffs tonight, the Montreal Canadiens look for a bounce-back performance against the Buffalo Sabres. The Sabres doubled up the Habs 4-2 in Game 1, and now the Habs look to split the series heading back to Montreal this weekend. Meanwhile, the Anaheim Ducks host the Vegas Golden Knights in Game 3 of their second-round series. After the Knights won Game 1, the Ducks responded to win Game 2, tying it up at 1 apiece. Sports brought to you by Dean Cooley, GM in Dauphin. That's news, weather, and sports for this hour. 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

5440, another great band. 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
3: 8:30% chance of showers this evening, clearing before night. Partly cloudy conditions tonight. Wind northwest 20 kilometers an hour, gusting to 40. Overnight low, -3. Tomorrow, sunshine, becoming a mix of sun and cloud near noon. Wind from the northwest 20 kilometers an hour, high 11. Partly cloudy conditions at night.